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0: Deseret. After all the bars are closed on Taste of Country Nights, hard to think about a bar on this Monday night. We're just trying to get through it, right? It's Evan Paul. Hang on, I got you. I got Luke Combs coming up. Morgan Wallen's on the way. Now, Kenny Chesney cranking up American Kids on Taste of Country Nights.
1: Double wide quick stop, midnight tea top, Jack in her cherry coat town. 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

0: and friends. Some people try to say that you guys compete or you guys aren't good friends.
1: I mean, I think there's, you know, inevitably like competition with everybody, whether it's, you know, Beyonce, like everybody wants, again, everybody wants to win, right? But man, I mean, Morgan was out on tour with me. And we text, man, decently frequently, about not really music at all, you know, just like, I think we have, we're both kind of in this rare spot right now in a career. And it's like, you know, we ask each other questions about really, it's just like, how you doing, man? Or how do you do this thing? Or how you been? Like, just, it's more checking on each other. It's not like, hey man, I got this new song and it's going to, you know, destroy your song or whatever. It's
0: right,
1: you know, he's a super good dude. And, you know, I just want him to be good. You know what I mean? Cause it's hard. It's a hard headspace to be in. And there's not a lot of people who are up there that understand, you know, that are willing to talk about it. So yeah, man, I mean, he's a resource for me. I'm a resource for him. I like to think so. He's an awesome dude. And I don't view it like that, really.

0: new country there. That's Bailey Zimmerman and Chevy Silverado on Taste of Country Nights. By the way, real quick, Bailey Zimmerman had a felony warrant out for his arrest in New Mexico for causing like 16 grand worth of destruction to a hotel room. Those charges have since been dropped. Bailey has paid restitution and all is well in the world of Bailey Zimmerman as far as that is concerned. It's Evan Paul and I gotta share something with you. I recently got to attend the grand opening of Dolly Parton's Tennessean travel stop and dude, now, we didn't think, my wife and I went, we took our two kids, we didn't think that Dolly Parton was going to actually show up. This was just a media event at the grand opening of it, and then all of a sudden, you hear a voice on the microphone, it's freaking Dolly Parton. I was 6 feet away from Dolly Parton. My 7-year-old daughter got to see Dolly Parton in the flesh. Nobody at her school is going to believe her. It was the craziest experience ever. I can finally knock that off my bucket list. And I got to do it with my entire family, my wife, my kids. It was just an awesome moment. Now, I was taking video the whole time, and we got a whole compilation video. So if you want to do a walkthrough of Dolly's Tennessean travel stop, feel free to do so. It's up there for you at tasteofcountry.com or on the Taste of Country Facebook. 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
0: tornado watch remains in effect. Lows dip down to about 60 tonight under partly cloudy skies with a chance for isolated rain showers. South winds 10 to 15 miles per hour. Sunny skies tomorrow. Highs around 81. Lows around 61 tomorrow night. Clear skies. Mainly sunny skies and dry. Wednesday and Thursday, mid-80s. Wednesday, upper 80s by Thursday. I'm meteorologist Paul Frobley on 97 KICK. Right now, it's 81 degrees.
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1: Taste of Country Nights with Evan Paul. Watch out whether you like it or not. This song's coming at you hard this summer. 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Stella Lefty and Boston on Taste of Country Nights. On a track.

0: Green on Taste of Country Nights with Evan Paul, hanging out here with Keith Urban. You're a songwriter. Do you sit down to write songs like on purpose, or do random ideas come to you and you just take notes and then do it later?
1: Bit of both, I think. Yeah. I mean, ideas come a lot, and I sort of think of them as like fireflies, and you just put them in a jar, and then when you go to write a song, open up the jar and use that firefly to spark the song, and off we go.
0: What a great way to put it, man. Yeah. Usually, like, when I think of radio bits, I just write them in notepad.
1: Right, there you go.
0: I had never pictured a jar that I can. That's very great.
1: But they're like little inspirations that were natural when they came. Maybe when you go to write a song, inspiration shows up that day. Maybe it doesn't. And if it doesn't, it's kind of nice to have some in a jar.

That's Hardy and favorite country song on Taste of Country Nights. This guy, John Morgan, has written 16 songs for Jason Aldean, including Trouble with a Heartbreak, If I Didn't Love You with Carrie Underwood. He's singing now on his own. It's John Morgan with Kid Myself on Taste of Country Nights.

0: New country there from John Morgan. That one is called Kid Myself on Taste of Country Nights with Evan Paul. And you still got time to get in to win that $500 prepaid Visa gift card. 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I got Jelly Roll on the way, and Megan Maroney's going to kick us off next with Beautiful Things on Taste of Country Nights.
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That is Shaboozy featuring Jelly Roll and Amen. Taste of Country Nights with Evan Paul. Ever had something that you did do so good they named a restaurant after you? Yeah, me neither. But Luke Combs did. This is his first song, Hurricane. And that's what his bar in Nashville is now named after. Here's Luke Combs, Taste of Country Nights.

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1: Beautiful,
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0: But I can live off my land if I wanted to.
1: Yeah, okay.
0: That's what everybody's like. I want to store beans and I want to store spam. I'm like, no. I'm just going to go harvest an animal and we'll have fresh meat.
1: I'm out here eating mosquitoes.
0: Yeah.
1: I like
0: yeah. We just grilled up some freaking grasshoppers.
1: Yeah, man.

0: That is brand new country from Corey Kent featuring Co Wetzel. It's called Rocky Mountain Low on Taste of Country Nights. Hey, it's Evan Paul on the radio. Boy, do I got a story for you. An 84-year-old woman in Florida got arrested because her neighbor was mowing the lawn. All right, let me explain. Her name is Charlene, and she, of course, her name is Charlene. Apparently, she wasn't happy that her neighbor was mowing the grass after 8 o'clock at night, which was waking her up. You know, she's 84. She goes to sleep early. So Charlene got up at 8 o'clock when the guy started mowing his lawn, got her gun, and fired a shot into the ground to get her neighbor's attention and yelled out, "I'm trying to tell you, you're waking us up. You better watch out." She told police it was a warning shot. She admitted to it. You know, when you're 84, you know. Back then, warning shots were just whatever. But she got charged with aggravated assault with a deadly weapon, which is a felony, and for discharging a firearm on residential property, which is a misdemeanor in Florida. Charlene better get herself a good lawyer. She's going to spend the rest of her life in jail.
1: I'm U.S. Transportation Secretary Sean Duffy. 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Make it a priority. Buckle up every time. Hear the sound? Make it a habit.
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18: A tornado watch continues until 10 p.m. tonight. Partly cloudy skies tonight with a chance of severe storms. Lows level off around 60. Southwest winds 10 to 15 miles per hour. 81 tomorrow. Clear skies tomorrow night, 61. Mainly sunny skies and dry Wednesday and Thursday, mid-80s. Wednesday, upper 80s by Thursday. I'm meteorologist Paul Frombly on 97 Kick. Right now, it's 81 degrees.
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this isn't a simulation. No, you're not dreaming. That was Florida Georgia Line. And yes, they are back together, hopefully working on some new music. We just found out that they did get back together. So only time will tell. It's Evan Paul keeping it moving for you on the second shift. It's Low Cash, Wrong Hearts on Taste of Country Nights.

0: Taste of Country Nights. It's Evan Paul. I'm with Miranda Lambert. I know you sometimes show up at your own bar, Casa Rosa in Nashville. What do you do? Are you able to relax like when you're there? What do you do?
1: I usually like rearrange when I get there. And I've done that a few times. Like they'll have the food set up and I rearrange the tables. But I love having a place to go that's safe. Like, you know, I can't just go to Broadway on any Friday night usually. And so I get to go like hang out and be part of it, but like have a little area so I can just hang with my friends and be part of the show. You know, I love watching it all.

Bachelorette, Jordan Davis there, the father of 9 children when they're combined there. That's Ain't a Bad Life on Taste of Country Nights. Let's move this joystick down and go south of sanity with Zach Top on Taste of Country Nights. Play.

0: 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That is called South of Sanity. Taste of Country Nights. It's Evan Paul getting a look at what's trending in country music news at tasteofcountry.com. I recently got to attend the grand opening of Dolly's Tennessean Travel Stop. That's her new, basically, gas station truck stop that she opened up. I got to bring my wife and my two kids, and we had no idea. We thought we were just going to a ribbon cutting. No idea that Dolly Parton was going to be there. I was about 6 feet away from Dolly Parton. Now, I got the whole thing on video. We did a walkthrough of the entire travel stop. They have exclusive Dolly merch. It is so nice in there. And I'd love for you to check out the video. It's up at tasteofcountry.com, or it's on our Taste of Country Facebook. Or if you're really feeling it, you can go visit me on, it's on my Instagram at Evan Paul on Air.
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Jason Aldean with Don't Tell On Me on Taste of Country Nights. Kicking off a full hour of your favorite new country. I'm coming at you, man. I got Ella Langley on the way, Hardy, Tim McGraw, Eric Church, Morgan Wallen. Let's get it going. Jelly Roll here, Taste of Country Nights with Halfway to Hell.

0: That is the song with everybody on it. Hardy, Tim McGraw, Eric Church, and Morgan Wallen, MacArthur. Thanks for checking out Taste of Country Nights. I'm Evan Paul. I just want to let you know that you're listening to a guy that could be a professional watermelon chopper. Let me explain. Our 7-year-old daughter is going to VBS, one of that our neighbor is having in her backyard, a vacation Bible school, and they had a sign-up sheet for some food and snacks that you could bring, because there's like 30 kids out there. And my wife comes home and she goes, I got a signed up to bring watermelon to the VBS. And I'm like, oh, cool, I'll chop one up. She was like, I need you to chop up 4. So I laid out the cutting board, I sharpened up my knife, and I chopped up 4 watermelons in a row. It took me literally almost an hour, because a watermelon is huge, you know. It ain't easy to chop up in little squares. Plus, I was eating a bunch of it as I went, you know. But if this radio thing doesn't work out and you need some fruit chopped up, I'm your guy.
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9: A tornado watch remains in effect. Mainly clear skies tonight with a chance of severe thunderstorms. Lows level off around 60. Winds out of the southwest, 10 to 15 miles per hour. Tomorrow, highs around 81. Lows around 61 tomorrow night. Mainly clear skies and dry Wednesday and Thursday, mid-80s. Wednesday, upper 80s by Thursday. I'm meteorologist Paul Frombly on 97 KICK. Currently 79.
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Toby Keith putting out songs like that. I love this bar. Taste of Country Nights on a Monday night, turning the second shift into some fun. I got Jordan Davis coming up. Morgan Wallen's on the way. Hang on for me. Here's Lauren Elena and Chase Matthew, All My Exes on Taste of Country Nights.

congrats to Jordan Davis and Devin Dawson, the writer of that song there. Turn This Truck Around, Taste of Country Nights. I love this Morgan Wallen song. I love any song that's like a take that to your ex. Who hurt you? Here's Thinking About Me, Taste of Country Nights.

0: Taste of Country Nights. I'm here with Stephen Wilson Jr. What was the inspiration behind the song Gary?
1: I was driving down a highway and I saw this memorial billboard on the side of a highway, and it said, in memory of Gary blank, blank, blank, for their privacy. I won't say their names, but, and it had a picture of a young boy that probably was, you know, in high school, maybe 16 years old. And, you know, most likely, died on that highway, and it broke my heart to see it. And, there was trees growing around it, and it had just like this really strong visual impact on me. And I couldn't help but just say out loud, there ain't a lot of boys named Gary.

0: Country from Steven Wilson Jr. That one is called Gary on Taste of Country Nights. I got your back here. We got a $500 prepaid Visa gift card on the counter here that I'm supposed to get you signed up to win. So, by gosh, that's what I'm going to do. 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That's like your code in the search bar. That's going to take you right to register, sign up your name and everything to get that $500 prepaid Visa gift card. Do whatever you want with it. I know if I got to win, but I don't because I work here, but I would save it and use it for the ice cream truck and the Kona Ice Slurpee truck that keeps coming around my neighborhood asking for money from my kids. Anyway, that's where you can win that $500. Hang on, Carrie Underwood is going to kick us off next with Church Bells, Taste of Country Nights with Evan Paul.
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1: It's your Taste of Country Nights daily download. 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

Kicking off your Taste of Country Nights trending tracks. That is Dustin Lynch and Easy to Love. This is the part of the show where we give you two brand new country songs played back to back, and you decide which one you think you like better. Here's the second one. It's from Russell Dickerson. It's called Worth Your While on Taste of Country.

That's Richard Petty featuring Morgan Wallen and Post Malone. Could you imagine if they actually got Richard Petty to sing on that one? A Taste of Country Nights. Now Thomas Rhett would Die a Happy Man.

0: 844-7181. If you want to say what's up or you got a request, feel free to hit me up on the telephone.
1: Hey, man, I just wanted to check in with you here. My name's Terry. I'm a police officer here. I'm out on patrol. I'm kind of taking the easy way today. I'm

0: I'm hiding behind this building. It's an old, I figure it's an old pool store, but there's a pretty big stop sign. Yeah, a lot of people go through right there, and I'm actually getting people that are jumping the stop sign.
1: At this time of night?
0: Man, I've already gotten three. I wrote three tickets for people that, and I'm not pulling people over that just barely, you know, roll through the stop sign. These are people that are blowing through the stop sign. But yeah, three people probably in the past hour here. I've been pretty busy.
1: Y'all need to stop at those stop signs. Don't mess up out there because they're watching tonight.
2: I'm U.S. Transportation Secretary Sean Duffy. 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It's one of the most important sounds in our car. 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Make it a priority. Buckle up every time. Hear the sound? Make it a habit.
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0: Slight chance for storms tonight. Otherwise, mainly clear skies. Lows dip down to about 60. Southwesterly winds 10 to 15 miles per hour. Daytime highs approaching 81 tomorrow. Bright sunshine. Clear skies tomorrow night. Lows around 61. Mainly clear skies and dry Wednesday and Thursday. Mid-80s Wednesday. Upper 80s by Thursday. I'm meteorologist Paul Frombly on 97 KICK. Currently, it's 79 degrees.
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1: What's something Luke Combs really nerds out about? Like, for me, it's like lawn stuff. Like, he's fertilizing.
2: Deer hunting and turkey hunting.
1: Okay.
2: Yeah, that's it for me. I was talking to my wife last night. I said, did you ever think that I'd be on the couch talking to you about deer genetics? She was like, she just, you know, thank you, God bless her, you know? I mean, just, she's like, oh, that's so great. You know, you feel like you've got good genetics on this property.

I'm the Problem on Taste of Country Nights. A lot of people are talking about this song. This is one that definitely won't get played at a wedding, even though it's got wedding in the title. It's from Graylin James called Water at a Wedding. It's on Taste of Country Nights.

0: New country. That's Graylin James. It's called Water at a Wedding. Taste of Country Nights. It's Evan Paul getting a look at what's trending in country music news at tasteofcountry.com. I recently got to attend the grand opening of Dolly's Tennessean Travel Stop. That's her new, basically, gas station truck stop that she opened up. I got to bring my wife and my two kids, and we had no idea. We thought we were just going to a ribbon cutting. No idea that Dolly Parton was going to be there. I was about 6 feet away from Dolly Parton. Now, I got the whole thing on video. We did a walkthrough of the entire travel stop. They have exclusive Dolly merch. It is so nice in there. And I'd love for you to check out the video. It's up at tasteofcountry.com, or it's on our Taste of Country Facebook. Or if you're really feeling it, you can go visit me on, it's on my Instagram at Evan Paul on Air.
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1: This is the Taste of Country Night's Top 3 Countdown. Your three most requested new country songs of the night. Number

Countdown. That's Luke Combs, Sleepless in a Hotel Room, in at number 3. Already on the countdown, and probably no surprise to anybody out there, in at number 2 tonight, and on your most requested countdown is Taylor Swift.

Number one. That's your most requested song of the night. Also, pretty much, I believe it's already the number one country song in America in general. Josh Ross with Hate How You Look, wrapping up the top three countdown here on Taste of Country Nights. You didn't really need to know that. I just thought you should know. See what I did there?

Randy Houser. His brand new song is called Back in the Bottle on Taste of Country Nights. I know everybody's gearing up for this big 4th of July holiday. Me, I'm buying, our cul-de-sac is having a barbecue and we're in charge of the hot dogs. So I'm buying 250 hot dogs to celebrate America's 250th birthday, baby. But I saw this, the United States Mint is going to be releasing 250,000 special 2026 Declaration of Independence quarters featuring a unique July 4th mark on them, and they're just going to be randomly circulated into the

0: county system here nationwide ahead of Independence Day. So check all your quarters, not the old quarters in the cup or the bucket at your house, or my dad used to keep all his quarters in this cowboy boot piggy bank. Don't check all those, because those aren't going to be it. But from now on, if you do get any quarters back, you know, make sure you check it. Make sure it could be worth a lot of money, seeing that there's only going to be about 250,000 put into circulation. Good stuff. I'm so excited for America to turn 250. It's Evan Paul with you, and I'm going to keep the new country going next. Don't you worry. Sit back, relax. I'll be right back. Taste of Country Nights.
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23: Lows level off around 60 tonight under mainly clear skies with a chance of thunderstorms. Southwesterly winds 10 to 15 miles per hour. Highs level off around 81 tomorrow. Ample sunshine expected. Lows level off around 61 tomorrow night. Clear skies. Mainly sunny and dry Wednesday and Thursday. Mid-80s Wednesday. Upper 80s by Thursday. I'm meteorologist Paul Frobley on 97 KICK. Right now, 75.
0: 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It's Evan and Taste of Country Nights on the Valley's hit country, 97 KICK.

there's two types of ladies out there. There's the ones that are country and they don't know it. And there's the ones that are country and they know it. This one is for you if you know your country. Luke Bryan, country and she knows it. A Taste of Country Nights.

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1: Evan Paul here on Taste of Country Nights with our guest co-host, Jason Aldean. Dude, we're coming up on 20 years since Hicktown, bro. Oh,
2: yeah, we are.
1: 20 years, man. Do you think you'll make it into the Country Music Hall of Fame?
2: I don't know. I mean, that's not for me to decide. I feel like, is that something that I would love to happen? Obviously, yes. I mean, and I feel like, when it comes to that stuff, I feel like you just have to do what you do, let your career and all those things kind of speak for itself, and then just hope that, you know, if it's ever your time, that, you know, people, you know, the votes come your way and people respect what you've done with your career. And, but that's not for me to decide. And so if it happens, cool. If it doesn't, that sucks. But it's been fun. You know what I mean?

Tucker Wetmore there, and Brunette on Taste of Country Nights. Man, when you start drinking, you get to thinking, man. Zach John King's new one. It's called Get to Drinking on Taste of

0: That is brand new country from Zach John King. It's called Get to Drinking on Taste of Country Nights. I might have to get to drinking. I just found out it's Monday. Okay. I knew it was Monday all along, but man, Mondays are tough. They hit you like a brick. I tell you what, I'm coming back. I got brand new country for you as you wrap up your second shift. I got Bailey Zimmerman and Chevy Silverado and a brand new song featuring Shaboozy by Kevin Powers. It's called Move On. I think you're going to want to check that one out. I'll play it for you next, Taste of Country Nights.
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4: 60 overnight under clear skies, southwest winds, 10 to 15 miles per hour. High of 81 Tuesday. Tuesday night, lows dip down to about 61. Mainly clear and dry Wednesday and Thursday, mid-80s. Wednesday, upper 80s by Thursday. Take a look at the extended forecast, 87 Friday, 85 Saturday, and 82 on Sunday. I'm meteorologist Paul Frobley on 97 Kick. Currently, it's 70 degrees.
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3: 60 overnight under clear skies, southwest winds, 10 to 15 miles per hour. High of 81 Tuesday. Tuesday night, lows dip down to about 61. Mainly clear and dry Wednesday and Thursday, mid-80s. Wednesday, upper 80s by Thursday. Take a look at the extended forecast, 87 Friday, 85 Saturday, and 82 on Sunday. I'm meteorologist Paul Frobley on 97 Kick. Right now, 68.
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7: 60 overnight under clear skies, southwest winds, 10 to 15 miles per hour. High of 81 Tuesday. Tuesday night, lows dip down to about 61. Mainly clear and dry, Wednesday and Thursday, mid-80s, Wednesday, upper 80s by Thursday. Take a look at the extended forecast, 87 Friday, 85 Saturday, and 82 on Sunday. I'm meteorologist Paul Frobley on 97 Kick. Currently 64.
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2: Lows level off around 60 overnight under clear skies. Southerly winds 8 to 15 miles per hour. Tuesday, high of 81. Tuesday night, lows dip down to about 62. Dry Wednesday and Thursday under mainly sunny skies with highs in the mid-80s. Looking further out, 87 Friday, 85 Saturday, and 82 on Sunday. I'm meteorologist Paul Frombly on 97 Kick. Currently, it's 62 degrees.
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4: Here's your weatherology forecast, brought to you by Ag Country. Lows level off around 59 overnight under clear skies, southerly winds 8 to 15 miles per hour. Ample sunshine expected again Tuesday, daytime highs approaching 81. Clear skies Tuesday night, lows around 62. Mainly sunny and dry Wednesday and Thursday with highs in the mid-80s. I'm meteorologist Paul Frombly on 97 Kick. Currently, it's 62 degrees.

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4: 97K. Ample sunshine expected today with daytime highs approaching 81. Southwesterly winds 10 to 20 miles per hour. Clear skies tonight, lows dip down to about 62. Daytime highs approaching 86 tomorrow, mainly clear skies. Temperatures a bit above average Thursday and Friday with highs from the mid-80s to the upper 80s. Slight chance of thunderstorms Friday. I'm meteorologist Paul Frombly on 97KICK. Right now, it's 62 degrees.
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0: 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It's the Kelly Jordan Show.
1: Heck yeah.
2: Put on a show. Shout it, yeah. We can do it. Yep. One time. You know what I'm saying?
3: For sure.
2: Here we go.
3: What?
4: It's good to see you, Brian Riley.
5: Hello.
4: Of course, we did a show without you yesterday, but it was nowhere near as good as when you were here.
3: I doubt it.
4: As the people have told me time and time and time again.
3: I mean, I don't bring much to the table.
4: Please, brother.
3: It's fine.
4: On my little party bus, everyone's like, where's Brian? Where's Brian? I said, hey, guys. I got on the mic and said, sorry, I'm not enough for you here.
3: Oh, they know what the
4: life is. I said, Brian's pretending he's an athlete in Bismarck, North Dakota.
3: I was pretending.
4: Yeah.
3: It's all right. But hey, I'm glad you had a good time on the bus. It looked like you had a good time on Saturday.
4: Oh, I had a blast on Saturday. I had an absolutely great time. Wish you that you would have been with. That would have been more fun. But, you know.
3: According to everybody else.
4: Yeah, according to everybody else. And I really did say on the bus, guys, me and Brian don't travel in a pair at all times. Like.
3: If it makes you feel better, people were wondering where you were on my bus Thursday.
4: That does make me, actually does make me feel a little better. Cause I was just like, you know what? To hell with it. This bus can go up without me.
3: Well, I was like, he's not on this one. He's on Saturday. Then no one's questioned anything.
4: And they're like, oh.
3: Nope. There was not a single, oh.
4: They said, I'm glad that we're on this bus then and not Saturday's bus.
3: It was. Okay.
4: Yeah.
3: And then that was it. That we were over and done with.
4: People were upset that you weren't on my bus, but that's all right. That's
3: it
4: all
3: happens.
4: Right. Anyway, that's inside baseball talk. Hey, we got an awesome letter to the show here.
3: Did we?
4: Yeah. From an 8-year-old that I want to read, and they labeled the envelope Kelly and Brian Show.
3: So, wow. Hey.
4: If you're ready to change the name, Brian,
3: Let's wait until everybody complains about it.
4: Okay.
3: We haven't had enough complaints about the name.
4: No one's complained. Everyone just thinks I have a massive ego and that's why we haven't changed it. And that could not be further from the truth.
3: And I will second that. We're just way too lazy to change it.
4: All right. Are you ready? Should we read the letter?
3: Yeah.
4: It's sweet 8-year-old wrote this. Dear Brian and Kelly, okay. I'm a big fan. Me and my mom. Okay. Hold on. Me and my mom listen to the podcast almost every day. You guys are so funny. It made me happy to meet Brian.
3: Hey!
4: So you met this youngster.
3: Oh, I wonder if I met them at Foley Fun Days.
4: Oh, that could be.
3: I might have met them there.
4: I hope to meet Kelly Jordan next. My favorite part of the show is when you guys laugh at yourselves.
3: That's every day.
4: That's a lot, yeah.
3: All the time. So
4: we got a listener for life here.
3: Yes!
4: I will get to work till I'm 70. Awesome.
3: Whoa.
4: Now, this is funny to me. This part of the letter was funny to me.
3: Okay.
4: My favorite game that you play on the podcast is birthday golf.
3: I think we played that twice.
4: We played it twice.
3: We're just leaving marks left and right.
4: I was like, we have an open slot today. I was like, maybe we should put birthday golf in there. I don't know how long it takes to get one together.
3: We might have to now that we got this sweet letter.
4: It said, love Lillian. P.S. I am 8.
3: Heck yeah, Lillian.
4: That's awesome, dude. A handwritten letter? I feel like we should write her back.
3: I bet you Lillian has better handwriting than both of us.
4: There's
3: a good chance.
4: I mean, we'll type ours, though.
3: Oh, yeah, we could do that.
4: We'll type ours out because my handwriting starts out strong. And then the carpal tunnel kicks in and it just kind of goes downhill. And then my writing has become really weird. I don't know about yours. Just because you don't write anymore.
3: Yeah.
4: It becomes this weird fusion of somewhat cursive, but then like a lot of, I don't even know what the other standard.
3: I'm a caps writer.
4: All caps?
3: Yeah. Like if you look at all my, like for the most part, all my stuff, write down in all caps.
4: So people would think you're angry all the time. Like, why is he talking to me in all caps?
3: I exclamation mark everything. Yeah. People don't know.
4: That's like when we used to have intern Nat in here who was only 20 years old and she thought punctuation was a sign of aggression.
3: Yeah. She didn't believe in it. I don't think she knew how to use it. That was part of the problem.
4: She was like, why do you use periods in your text messages? I was like, well, that way you know when one sentence stops and another one begins.
3: Well, Nat, there's this thing called a run-on sentence.
4: Right.
3: And most people hate reading those because we don't know what's happening.
4: Yeah, she was like, punctuation feels aggressive.
3: That's how it works. It's true, though, depending on who you ask.
4: Oh, my gosh, dude. I had to pull my whole eating and air skills out yesterday because I had two cars, no working AC in either one of them.
3: And now?
4: Both of them work again.
3: What'd you have to do?
4: I'm not going to tell you what I had to do to fix one because I think it's... Whoa, jeez, my headphones fell off.
3: Illegal?
4: I think one of the things I did yesterday was illegal, but the other one was perfectly legal.
3: How can you illegally put...
4: I'll tell you off the air.
3: Did you steal something from someone else's
4: God,
3: car?
4: No, God, no, I wouldn't steal.
3: Did you just, like, steal their catalytic converter type thing?
4: It was more of a crime against humanity. But how was Bismarck, North Dakota?
3: Bismarck was good, minus the fact we didn't win a game.
4: Not a single game?
3: Not a single game.
4: How many did you play?
3: Two. We played two games.
4: Okay.
3: We got out there. Here's what's really cool about this tournament, though. It's, like, the biggest softball tournament in the Midwest.
4: Okay.
3: So, out of...
4: Like, how many teams would you say?
3: Total?
4: Y todos.
3: Okay, so there's, I think, 7 or 8 divisions. So I think in total with all those divisions, like 120
4: Holy
3: teams.
4: Cow.
3: It's insane.
4: That is insane.
3: And so we got put at the night, one of the night games. There's 2 8 o'clock games, which is the last game on Friday night. The amount of people that are at these games.
4: Yeah.
3: It's insane.
4: So you're playing in front of like hundreds of people?
3: Hundreds of people. And then they're all, and the crazy part is they're not just there because it's like a, it's where everyone goes to party because you can bring your own drinks in and whatever else. It's not just a party. Like people are watching games. So you make a big play, the whole place erupts like a stadium.
4: Awesome.
3: So that was really cool getting to play there. It wasn't cool losing. Like that part wasn't fun. And then we played Saturday. We were done by noon, so we were drinking by noon 04. And then the rest of the night hit, and then we drove back on Sunday and yesterday. Took the day off.
4: Yes, you did.
3: Had to relax, had to recoup, clean the house, you know, all the good stuff.
4: Kristen texting in, my daughter's basketball team went to Wisconsin Dells and played more than 8 games and did not win a single game. So don't feel bad. That's a tough sit
3: That is a tough sit. You know, if they were all close games, too, it'd be a different story. But if you're getting blown out in all 8 games, you're just going... So when are we going back to Noah's Ark? When are we going to that water park?
4: You know? A 763 number texting in. You should, in fact, handwrite the 8-year-old a letter back. Nothing better than receiving a handwritten letter these days. That is true. Opened it up and saw it was a handwritten letter, I was like, oh, this is awesome.
3: Carpal tunnel's a killer, though.
4: Well, you know, we'll tag team it. You write the first paragraph, I'll write the second. That way our hands won't get too tired.
3: Cramp! Switch!
4: Go! I'm going down!
3: Switch!
4: Dude, I had the worst. It was a crazy weekend for me, right? Two weddings in Lakes Jam.
3: Yep.
4: I have never in my life had a Charlie horse in both legs before at the same time.
3: Dehydrated.
4: I was drinking water like a madman.
3: Well,
4: gallons of water.
3: Gallons of water?
4: Gallons.
3: Really?
4: Listen to me.
3: I'm listening.
4: And so, have you ever had that happen before?
3: Oh, yeah.
4: I remember you had a terrible Charlie horse in here of just a few days ago.
3: Yeah, I know I have.
4: But I went to sleep on the couch because I get home and for some reason my wife and daughter are sleeping in my bed. And I was like, oh, this sucks.
3: Yeah.
4: I guess I'll go sleep on the couch. You know, hardworking dad who just put in a 20-hour day.
3: Yeah.
4: Has to go sleep on the couch.
3: Exciting.
4: But that's fine. And man, Charlie horse in both legs. I didn't know what to do. I thought I was going to pass. I started to see like a glowing ring.
3: Oh, you were going to die.
4: Like happens when you pass out, right? I don't think it was a tunnel with a light at the end, but
3: I see light.
4: I laid down. I was like, I got to just let my body go through the process because I couldn't stand up.
3: Which part of the leg did you get him in?
4: Like right in the back of the thigh.
3: Oh, brother.
4: Doubled
3: up at the same time?
4: Yes.
3: Oh, yeah. No, I'm out on that.
4: I didn't know what to do. I was just like, I'm just going to, I just fell back. I couldn't bend or do anything, so I just fell back on the couch, and I was like, "This is where it ends."
3: And you didn't cry?
4: Me.
3: I would have cried.
4: No, but it was weird because I saw like a glowing ring. It was the craziest. I think I was about to pass out.
3: I think you were about to die, yeah,
4: from the pain. I don't think I was gonna die.
3: Well, you could have,
4: but I think I was gonna pass out from the pain.
3: Don said you needed more sodium and electrolytes.
4: That very well could be. I wasn't eating right, and yeah,
3: you honestly did you even eat that day?
4: I don't know if I did or not.
3: I don't think you did.
4: I don't know if I did or not.
3: I hate to sound like your mother and say something like that.
4: That's
3: but
4: all right.
3: Most of the time, when you're on a bus and the day of a party, you get enamored with the party.
4: Yes,
3: like it absorbs yourself.
4: It becomes a part of
3: it
4: me.
3: It becomes you.
4: So I am the party.
3: So the idea is when it's party day, you never eat and you just shout a yeah yourself into oblivion.
4: Yeah.
3: And then the next thing you know, you're out here. Then you eat one sandwich and you feel bad about yourself.
4: Yeah.
3: Because you're like, but you don't realize how many calories you've burned and a little of water you've had. And
4: yeah, it's bad. But this is a clip from Saturday at the concert in the party mode I was in. Hold on. Let's see.
3: Four.
4: I don't remember. That might have been like right before Bailey Zimmerman took the stage on Saturday.
3: Oh, you got, they gave you the main attraction.
4: I don't remember. Like we were up on stage. So the most embarrassing part on Saturday is I was just so tired from doing two weddings in a row.
1: Yep.
4: So we had like these t-shirt boxes that were in the RV where everybody was staying.
1: Yep.
4: And they were like on that bunk bed that bed that's above the driver's and passenger seat.
1: Mm-hmm.
4: I crawled up in behind those boxes. Dude, I didn't pass out. I slept. For like 2 hours.
3: 2 hours?
4: I was so tired, dude.
3: Before, like after you were done doing the stage, you wouldn't...
4: No, before I did this little number.
3: You were energized.
4: Oh, man. I was just like, I gotta sleep, guys. So I crawled behind some boxes so no one would see me and just passed out.
3: Did you wake up all sweaty?
4: No, I woke up just in a fantastic mood.
3: Really?
4: It's what I needed.
3: Just the power naps of all power naps. You yeah. are the king of power naps at festivals, though.
4: Yes.
3: Nobody can power nap like you, and nobody has the scones to power nap like you either.
4: Well, that's why I crawled behind the boxes, because I didn't want anyone messing with me.
3: People are walking
4: in. No one knew where the hell I was. No one knew where I was.
3: They probably were like, he's probably in the campsites. He's letting loose out there.
4: Denise saying, when you get cramps in your legs, the best thing you can do is immediately stand and stretch your muscles and small steps.
3: See, I disagree.
4: That's the thing, Denise. I couldn't walk. Like, my legs weren't working right.
3: I disagree with that.
4: You need potassium, you need sodium, you need water. You gotta compensate when the weather is really hot, drink twice as much.
3: You remember how back in the day you would say like radio DJs would drink in the studio? It'd be all chaotic.
4: Oh God, they would just go bonkers. They would smoke, drink, do coke. They would just do whatever.
3: Are we at the point now where we need to have our multivitamins in the studio at all times? Like we should be popping those and having our 16 ounces of water or whatever you're supposed to have
4: maybe
3: in the morning.
4: Maybe some Pediasure
3: or
4: whatever.
3: Pedialyte.
4: Yeah.
3: Maybe some bananas for the extra. We gotta have a health thing in here now.
4: Look at this. Highland brand leg cramp pill are freaking amazing. Stops them almost instantly. That's from Scott.
3: I don't know what a leg cramp pill is, though.
4: Yeah, that's interesting.
3: I just Google leg cramp pill and then things.
4: I've never heard of such a thing.
3: That sounds fake. It sounds made up. I believe you, Scott, but.
4: And it goes to work instantly? Like, don't normally pills have to work their way through your system? That's interesting.
3: I got more questions than answers.
4: Yeah, I'd like a little more research on that.
3: Got more. Denise saying everybody drinks too much caffeinated drinks nowadays.
4: That very well could be. I did have a lot of caffeine.
3: Yeah, shout out 200 milligrams. That's what's firing up. Ooh.
4: Matter of fact, I'll start
3: nice,
4: right
3: Nice, a
4: now.
3: White Claw at 612. Good for you, dude.
4: Let's go ahead and do this, Brian.
3: All right.
4: We got a meeting with our consultant today, so he's probably listening.
3: Oh, we do?
4: Yeah.
3: Yeah, did not know that.
4: Yeah, we got a meeting with our consultant today, so.
3: I wonder if I was supposed to fill out some paperwork.
4: Probably. Yeah. Probably, but you kind of play by your own rules.
3: If he's listening, sorry, dude. I don't know what else, I didn't do it. I'll be honest, I didn't do it. Sorry.
4: And you wonder why your name ain't on the show.
3: I never asked for it. Never asked for it.
4: But we should do it because I'm sick of people saying it. It makes me feel like an idiot.
3: Nah, dude.
4: Makes me feel like a jerk.
3: Nah, you've earned it.
4: No, clearly, I didn't. No, I got here first. That's it.
3: Well, it's
4: if you would have been here first, it would. I did. I hate it. I absolutely hate it. Anyway, moving on, it was on this day. Oh, shoot. I messed up. Oh, of course, on a day when our consultant is going to be listening.
3: Hey, just throw me under the bus right now. It doesn't look as bad. I didn't do it. Brian didn't do the paperwork.
4: It was on this day back in somewhere in history.
5: We work a 40-hour week for a living. Just to send it on down.
4: It was 1936. Congress approved the 40-hour work week.
3: Idiots.
4: You know, you would think 90 years later, maybe we take another look at the 40-hour work week.
3: Yeah, let's get rid of it.
4: You know what I'm saying?
3: Hey.
4: So much can be done in so much less time now. I mean, the technology between now and 1936 is pretty amazing.
3: I'm gonna ask you an honest question.
4: Yes.
3: Last week, we had a four-day work week.
4: Yes.
3: How'd it feel?
4: Incredible.
3: Yeah, unbelievable.
4: Except for I probably put in 60 hours in the 2 days, in the 3 days after that. But
3: yeah, but this week, this week's not a four-day work week for you.
4: No, it's not.
3: You can't.
4: And next week's a full week.
3: No, I thought you were off next week.
4: No, the week after next.
3: Dang it. I got real excited there for a
4: minute. Yeah, because you haven't had enough time off lately.
3: Well,
4: you need more.
3: Everybody else is taking them sequentially. Why can't I?
4: Ooh, girl. It was on this day in 1953.
6: Oh, yeah.
4: Man, that's a sweet sound right there.
3: Is that a boat motor?
4: No, that's a Corvette right there.
3: Oh.
4: America's sports car. Ooh. It rolled off Chevy's assembly line in 1953. Guess what a Corvette back in 1953 would have cost you?
3: Probably like $150.
4: Well,
3: like $3,000, I guess.
4: You're close, actually. $3,250.
3: It's about how much I got to throw into a new engine.
4: No. Oh, you do?
3: Did I not tell you?
4: Oh, you said, yeah. Well, you text me, yeah.
3: Yeah. So, yeah, they called me yesterday and basically said that they're going to help me by making me pay a third of the price.
4: Oof.
3: But then I'd still be upside down on a car if they wanted to put me in a new one, and they're not going to do anything for that.
4: Oh, my God.
3: So, guess who's stuck with that hunk of junk?
4: So, what are you going to do? $2,700 to fix it, and then just...
3: Yeah, I have to keep it. There's no other... I have no other options.
4: Oh.
3: Because they're not going to buy it for what I owe.
4: Yeah.
3: Yeah, I'm getting absolutely hosed on this thing. So if anybody, hey, by the way, if anyone wants to buy a truck,
4: dude, you had to sell that in another state.
3: Yeah, well, if anyone wants to fix my truck for free,
4: yeah,
3: holla at your boy.
4: Oh, look, we got a happy birthday, happy fifth birthday to Lakin. Listens to your show every day. That's coming in from Ben. Happy birthday, Lakin. Happy awesome. Fifth birthday. That's a big one.
3: It is. It's a milestone. Like
4: you're kind of not a toddler anymore. You're kind of getting into that, you know, kindergarten next year.
3: Now you're in kindergarten. You're an adult.
4: Yeah.
3: That's how it works.
4: That's right.
3: I hate to say it, Ben, but
4: it's all downhill from here, sir.
3: Mm-hmm.
4: All right. We got a couple of birthdays to get to today, starting off with.
1: I was going to rip his heart out. I'm the best ever. I'm the most brutal and vicious and most ruthless champion there's ever been. There's no one can stop me. Lynx is a conqueror. No, I'm Alexander. He's no Alexander. I'm the best ever. There's never been anybody.
4: Dude, I got on a kick of watching Mike Tyson YouTube highlights for like the longest time.
3: Like him knocking people out?
4: Just how like people would disrespect him. And it just... he just had a different look on his face than anybody else when they would step in the ring.
3: Oh, he's built different.
4: And it wasn't even like a mean look. It was almost like he was somewhere else. Like his consciousness was somewhere else.
3: Oh.
4: And this was an absolute animal that was about to attack.
3: That's what they said about him. Like there's a video of him standing in the center of the ring.
4: Mm-hmm.
3: And somebody, I can't remember, maybe it was not James Buster Douglas, but if somebody was fighting him and they're moving, Tyson's eyes are just following him the whole time. He's not moving.
4: Like a predator.
3: Yeah, he's not moving. And then I think he knocked him out within the first 30 seconds.
4: God, it was just bonkers what he would do.
3: Homeboy's built different.
4: Ah, man, I just can't even imagine what a punch from him would feel like. It'd feel like a car accident every time.
3: It would hurt.
4: How old is he, though? Do you know?
3: Mike Tyson. I'd say Mike Tyson's got to be 63.
4: Oh. He's 60 straight up.
3: Oh,
4: even Steven, 60 years old.
6: Happy birthday, Mike.
4: Also celebrating a birthday today, another Mike.
7: More than being the greatest swimmer of all time, Michael Phelps will forever be one of the greatest Olympians to ever grace the sport's ultimate stage.
4: Michael Phelps celebrating a birthday today. He's a little older than I thought, actually, but I guess that was a while ago where he was just crushing it at the Olympics.
3: The Phelpsmeister.
4: You know how old he is?
3: Be...
4: Throw something out there.
3: I know. I'm thinking 46.
4: That old. 41, dude.
3: 41.
4: I knew that means 40. He would have been like in his late 30s when he
3: was. Yeah, but he's been doing it forever. I figured he's
4: crushing
3: old.
4: It at the Olympics.
3: Dang it.
4: Of course, if it's your birthday today, we want to wish you a happy birthday as well. We got our most streamed clip from a podcast that didn't exist yesterday.
3: What?
4: Someone even asked me to post a podcast, and it totally slipped my mind yesterday.
3: That does not surprise me.
4: It totally slipped my mind. But we were talking about the most expensive wedding you've ever been to. And we had a couple of calls come in of just ridiculously expensive, because we were talking about the Taylor Swift wedding.
3: Right.
4: And we had a couple of calls come in about the most ridiculous expensive weddings people have been to. Is our most streamed clip. It's on the way next.
0: Wake up. 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
10: 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The Williston Police Department's looking for a runaway teenager. 15-year-old William

0: June 2029. 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
11: Ample sunshine expected today with daytime highs approaching 81. Southwesterly winds 10 to 20 miles per hour. Clear skies tonight. Lows dip down to about 62. Daytime highs approaching 86. Tomorrow, mainly clear skies. Temperatures a bit above average Thursday and Friday with highs from the mid-80s to the upper 80s. Slight chance of thunderstorms Friday. I'm meteorologist Paul Frombly on 97 Kick. Currently, it's 61 degrees.
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13: We're not even close to being done yet. 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In today's Laughter at 20 After, comedian Mitch Hedberg talks about Fritos.
14: I had a bag of Fritos once. They were Texas Grill Fritos. These Fritos had grill marks on them.

0: Hell yeah. Reminds me of summer, when we used to fire up the barbecue and throw down on some Fritos. I can still see my dad with the apron on. You better flip that Frito, Dad. You know how I like it.
1: That was your laughter at 20 after. On the Kelly Jordan Show.

0: Yesterday on the show, we were talking about how Taylor Swift's wedding is going to come up around $20 million for the wedding. So I was just asking you yesterday, what is the most expensive wedding you ever been to? Is the most streamed clip from a podcast that didn't actually exist.
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2: Hey, Kelly, I went to a wedding that had private fireworks. And I'm not talking like we just went to a roadside stand and bought whatever. I'm talking this would rival what St. Cloud is about to put on Friday. On Saturday.
0: Now, what do you think that cost them? I could probably Google it. Like, what does a fireworks show cost?
2: I know exactly what it cost them. $10,000.
0: Oh, my God! For just a fireworks show?
2: Yep.
0: Man, I would love to know what they spent on the other stuff.
2: The whole wedding rang in at almost $20,000.
0: Dang. Now, was it worth it, though?
2: Well, let's see here. Their marriage lasts less than 5 years.
0: Oh, really?
2: Bride came home one day from work, and the groom had his packed and said, we're done. No discussion, no nothing.
0: Whoa.
2: Yeah, it was less than 5 years.
0: Well, that's what they always say. Some people just want the wedding. They don't want the marriage. Wow, that is insane. Thank you so much for the call this morning.
2: Yep.
0: 320-656-9453. The most expensive wedding you've ever been to. Michael texting in, one of the last weddings I went to literally had hot dogs. I don't know what these expensive weddings would feel like. But you know what, Mike? I bet that was perfect. There's so much money that's wasted on weddings. Let's see. Marlene texting in, the happy hour, Oh, okay. The happy hour appetizers alone were like 7 different kinds of jumbo shrimp. And then it was a sit down 7-course meal. Oh, that just sounds like so much work for a wedding. Hold on. We got more people calling in. Hold on a second. Don't hang up. Let's see. We got someone else sitting on hold here. The most expensive wedding you've ever been to. What happened?
3: Oh my gosh. Last summer we went to this wedding and I was just in awe. I don't even think I talked to many people because I was just staring at all of the things that were going on. So there were, first there were 18 people in the wedding party.
0: Like 18, so 36 in total?
3: Yeah.
0: Holy crap.
3: Insane. It wrapped around the side. There were like tiered steps that everybody could stand on. It was wild.
0: Oh my God.
3: They had ice sculptures. The flowers were these like exotic, I mean, definitely flew them in from overseas. These just arrangements everywhere. That must have been tens of thousands of dollars. Let's see, they had an orchestra playing the entire time. So it wasn't even that fun because the orchestra just kept, like, it was just an orchestra the whole time.
0: Like you didn't get to dance or anything?
3: No, there's no DJ. It was was set up to be like a photo op in a way.
0: Yeah.
3: So they had these giant seafood towers. There was a pond in the middle, and they had synchronized swimmers that were dressed in the colors of the wedding.
0: What in the world? I would hate this wedding.
3: This was wild. There were, have you seen probably on Instagram or something, these painters that set up easels and kind of paint scenes from the wedding? They had 5 of those.
0: Whoa. Now I've been to a lot of weddings recently. That kind of seems to be the new thing is having someone paint live. But usually I see one.
3: Oh yeah. No, there were 5.
0: Oh my gosh. This is like making me upset and I don't know why. It has nothing to do with me.
3: It was insane. It was just, feel like I was just watching this unfold. It was like watching a modern Downton Abbey scene.
0: Now, who was this that was getting married?
3: This is a coworker of mine that married into money.
0: Clearly. And unless you make a ton of money at your job.
3: Right. It was, they both did fine, but you could tell the majority of the people at this wedding just thought this was normal.
0: Wow. See, but that doesn't even sound, that doesn't sound fun at all. Like, it just sounds like, hey, look how much money we have.
3: It was a spectacle. And they had in these insane, I guess I've kind of seen them before, but these were even more over the top. These porta potties that were luxury, like trailers. So you go in, there were bathroom attendants, even though the venue had a bathroom. they brought in these luxury trailers that were like you walk inside and you feel like you're in a luxury hotel.
0: I am just.
3: So it was wild.
0: Like all of that. But here's the thing. Like I've been to weddings, super nice weddings that I've DJed. And then I've DJed weddings that were clearly on a budget. And I feel like the budget weddings are 1,000 times more fun.
3: I think so, too. It's also because everybody's pitching in to help, and it's about the actual marriage,
0: And usually it's a super nice couple because, you know, they're not there for the spectacle of it. They're just there because they want to get married and they want to celebrate with their friends. I'll take an American Legion wedding over a W Hotel wedding any day.
3: Oh, totally. I'm with you.
0: Wow. If for some reason you got me fired up with this call, I don't know why.
3: Well, sorry to start your day that way, but
0: it's all good. It's all good. Do you still talk to this lady at work, and are they still married?
3: Oh, yeah. Yeah. I mean, it's only been a year, but we'll see.
0: Okay. Well, hey, thank you so much for the call. I'm not saying there's anything against a super expensive wedding. If you got the money, absolutely do what you want with it. Sometimes I feel like people are just in it for the spectacle. Justin saying our family spent over $6,000 on fireworks last year. Holy cow. Let's see. Friends of ours had a wedding in Chicago with a martini bar and cigar bar. The total cost for 350 guests was $60,000. Oh my gosh. We had somebody text in yesterday. It was Brian from Grand Forks. He said he had, I think it was his cousins, or I forgot what it was. They got married at like the top floor of the Trump Tower in Chicago. And he said that wedding was upwards of $60,000 as well. That is just bonkers. All right. Hey, we got to look at your local news on the way next. We also got the small town salute coming up, and Brian Riley will have a question for you in the Golden Ring of Games. It's all on the way here on the Kelly Jordan Show.

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1: We want to say good morning to everybody listening in Appleton, Minnesota, population 1,400. 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And that's why Appleton, Minnesota, you get today's Small Town Salute.
0: That was your Small Town Salute on the count.
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6: 97K.
7: Ample sunshine expected today with daytime highs approaching 81. Southwesterly winds 10 to 20 miles per hour. Clear skies tonight, lows dip down to about 62. Daytime highs approaching 86 tomorrow, mainly clear skies. Temperatures a bit above average Thursday and Friday with highs from the mid-80s to the upper 80s. Slight chance of thunderstorms Friday. I'm meteorologist Paul Frombly on 97 KICK. Currently, it's 61 degrees.
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9: Oh. Than a woman.
10: All right.
9: What is it?
10: 320-656-9453. That is the phone number. If you think you got an answer this morning to Brian Riley's question, then you call us up right now because this is the Golden Ring of Games.

0: It's the Golden Ring of Games. Brian Riley, what is today's question, man? I'll turn your mic on and then people can hear you a little bit better.
1: How about now? Can I go now?
0: Yep.
2: Men are four times more likely to do this behind the wheel than a woman.
0: What is it? 320-656-9453. Good morning. Who's this?
3: Hello.
0: Good morning. Who's this?
3: Jody,
0: what's your favorite beer?
3: I don't drink beer.
0: Oh. Do you drink anything?
3: I like Crown.
0: Yeah, girl.
4: Let it loose.
0: Whiskey drinking woman.
4: Uh-huh.
0: Straight razor toting. All right, Jody, what's the answer?
3: Have you had any guesses yet?
0: The only guess we had was talking on the phone.
3: Okay, I'm going to say falling asleep at the wheel.
0: Falling asleep?
1: I know some people in this room that may or may not have had that.
0: I battle that
1: there.
0: Constantly.
1: But no, it is not falling asleep behind the wheel.
3: Okay, thank you.
0: Thanks, Jody. Man, how loud was it in that car if it was loud on the phone? Holy smokes.
1: The loudest.
0: All right, Brian, clearly we need a hint, man.
2: All right, so the question again is men are four times more likely to do this behind the wheel than a woman.
0: Okay.
2: You definitely would go to jail for doing this.
0: Oh, gosh.
2: Okay. You'd probably go away for a little while.
0: Okay. Oof. 320-656-9453. That is the phone number. What is the answer? If you think you have it, then call us up right now and give it to us straight, doctor. We can take it.

0: This is the Golden Ring of Games. Brian Riley, the question, if you please.
1: Today's question is, according to this, men are 4 times more likely to do this behind the wheel than a woman.
0: 320-656-9453 is the phone number. Who's this?
2: Jenny.
0: Hey, Jenny, how old are you?
2: 47.
0: Whoa. Whoa. You're supposed to say never ask a woman her age. That's what you're supposed to say.
3: 21.
0: I'm just running out of questions here, that's all.
3: 21.
0: Okay. Jenny, you got an answer for us this morning?
2: I think it's pick their nose, because you see old men picking their nose.
0: Yeah.
3: Digging for gold while they're driving.
0: It's amazing, too, when you're surrounded by windows, you somehow think you have tons of privacy.
2: Gross.
3: Yeah. You forgot about the lack of tint you have on that. Yeah. But no, it is not their nose.
2: Shoot. Okay, thanks.
0: Thank you.
2: Have a good day.
0: Good morning. Who's this?
4: Brad.
0: Brad, what's the best sound?
4: Best sound. Good old bass.
0: Bass.
3: Yes. All bass, no treble.
0: How low can you go? All right, Brad, what's the answer?
4: I would say drinking and driving.
0: Drinking.
3: You could go to jail for that. That's a great guess, but no, it is not drinking and driving.
4: Oh.
0: Good guess, okay. Brad. Thank you, sir.
4: Yep, have a good day. Take care.
0: I was going to say eating behind the wheel. We're out of time now. We ran out of time. But
3: it's not eating behind the wheel.
0: Because you wouldn't go to jail for that.
1: Men are 4 times more likely, according to the survey, to run over someone behind the wheel than a woman. How are we collecting the survey?
0: Holy smokes.
1: 4 times. So we just don't care. We're like, yeah, screw it.
0: Well, then we must be distracted or something. Or we're just angry.
3: Probably more angry.
0: The world just been beating us down for too long.
3: Gotta run somebody over for it.
0: Wow, I did not see that one coming at all. Kind of like the people that got ran over.
3: Yeah. Got them.
0: We got the morning survey on the way next. We asked you, what's the funniest, weirdest, or most shocking thing you've heard in someone's wedding vows? I've got a lot of weddings lately. I mean, everybody's got weddings on the mind with Taylor Swift getting married. But what's the most shocking thing you've heard in wedding vows? You left us some voicemails. We're going to play those back for you in 4 minutes.
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7: 97K. Ample sunshine expected today with daytime highs approaching 81. Southwesterly winds 10 to 20 miles per hour. Clear skies tonight, lows dip down to about 62. Daytime highs approaching 86 tomorrow, mainly clear skies. Temperatures a bit above average Thursday and Friday, with highs from the mid-80s to the upper 80s. Slight chance of thunderstorms Friday. I'm meteorologist Paul Frobley on 97 KICK. Currently, it's 61 degrees.
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3: My ex-stepdad, when him and my mom got married, told my mom that he would still love her even when she looks like a cow when she's pregnant. 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He thought it was funny, but it's like, really, dude?
0: That was your morning survey on The Kelly Jordan Show.

0: Just what are you trying to tell us, Garth Brooks?
1: You're talking about it?
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0: So if you head on over to Garth Brooks' website, which is, oddly enough, garthbrooks.com, people are wondering, what is this mysterious countdown clock that he has on his website? Well, the countdown clock is labeled, "The future is about to become history."
4: Okay.
0: What could that possibly mean, do you think?
4: I don't know.
0: It's funny, I was scrolling around on his website. I've never been on the garthbrooks.com before.
4: Yeah.
0: And you can buy, like, Garth Brooks sweatpants for $60.
4: Why?
0: A Garth Brooks hat for $40.
4: Yep.
0: Dude, that's a little steep, it feels like.
4: A smidgen.
0: Why would I want some Garth Brooks? You can get a hoodie for $60.
4: Jeez.
0: A t-shirt for $35.
4: Now, are these, like, stitched or anything?
0: It looks screen printed. The hats look stitched, so that's maybe why they're a little more expensive. But the shirts just look screen printed. Let's see, we got the anthology for $30.
4: Yeah, dude, honestly, you could go and just buy one of these hats and then get a cricket and cricket on your pants.
0: The hats look stitched. The hats look stitched. Those are, but I'm like, golly, $40 for a baseball cap? That's a little pricey, Garth Brooks.
4: $40 for a t-shirt.
0: That ain't what this story's about. The story's about the fact that there's a countdown clock, and the clock is sitting at 6 days, 22 hours, 52 minutes, and 57 seconds, 56, 50. You get the point.
4: Yeah, it's going down.
0: So we'll see what happens in 6 days.
4: What is it? The future is about to become.
0: The future is about to become.
4: You think it's a. What do you think it is?
0: I think it's probably a box set coming out or something.
4: You don't think it's a tour?
0: That could be, but I don't get why the future is about to become history.
4: Because he's about to set history for the most shows.
0: He just actually did that over in the UK.
4: See?
0: He said, like, an attendance record at Hyde Park. 70,000 people showed up for a show.
4: Maybe that's what he's trying to do. He's going to set history in the U.S. again. He'll do those, like, 12 shows in a week type
0: Could
4: thing.
0: Could be. We'll see. You know what? I'll keep an eye. I'll set an alarm for 6 days from now, and we'll find out together.
4: Make sure it's 22 hours, 52 minutes, and now 17 seconds.
0: Yeah.
4: Make sure you get it timed exactly.
0: I'll keep you posted. You know I always got my finger on the pulse.
4: Yeah, I know. I had a feeling. By the way, it's going to come out Monday. Is that when it is?
0: Is that 6 days from now? I don't know.
4: We don't do math in the show.
0: It's 22. I'd say Tuesday. And then don't they usually release albums and stuff on Tuesdays?
4: Do they?
0: 6 days, 22 hours. So it'll be like the middle of Tuesday when it comes out.
4: So you think it's going to be like,
0: I don't know, dude. Don't make me do this on air.
4: So you think it's going to be like a best of album?
0: I have no clue, to be honest with you.
4: Good. We got it straightened out. We got it straightened out. There's that. So if you haven't noticed yet, the World Cup is going on. USA moving on to the next round after dominating in their pool play. Some people even thinking that the U.S. couldn't make it out of pool play. You know what I mean, Kelly?
0: Yeah.
4: Yeah. Big sports guy over here. Now,
5: what are we talking about?
4: Sports. But there is country music involved with this one because the head coach of the U.S. soccer team is inviting Luke Combs, Lainey Wilson, and Ella Langley to their World Cup game.
0: Dang.
4: Now, the head coach's name is Mauricio Pochettino. I know I butchered that. There's no question about it. And he says he and other coaches are huge fans of country music, which is kind of cool.
0: That's kind of shocking, right? It's cool to see how all these other people are just falling in love with our, like, stuff here in America, whether it be our food. You know, that one dude went viral for posting a video from Walmart saying it was one of the most beautiful places he had ever seen.
4: He ain't never been to a lot of Walmarts.
0: No.
4: In his life.
0: He must have been somewhere out in the suburbs. Yeah. But and now, like, they like our country music. It's just cool that people are realizing what an awesome country this is.
4: It is. And now the head coach of the U.S. team said, quote, "The night before games, the coaching staff gets together and we play country music. Luke Combs, Lainey Wilson, Ella Langley. We need them to come. They are very welcome here. Please. We need everyone's energy." And by the way, Ella Langley song, Choosing Texas, number one on the Billboard Hot 100 for the 11th week in a row.
0: Holy moly.
4: Makes sense. The song set a new record for the longest leading country song by a woman. We were talking about her.
0: Oh, wow. That's impressive as hell.
4: We were talking about her taking over. So it makes sense that she's taking over. Will we see them at the event? It's tough to say with their touring schedule and everything like that. But
0: be cool, though.
4: USA all the way, baby.
0: So we got a letter from a nice young 8-year-old who said that their favorite game that we play on the show is celebrity golf.
4: Yep.
0: Celebrity birthday golf. We've done it twice.
4: Yep.
0: So I thought, what the heck? Since it's their favorite game and they're 8 years old and we got to brainwash them into listening to us for the rest of their life, why don't we play celebrity birthday golf coming up next? So here's what we're going to do, Brian. I played last time. Today you'll play.
4: Okay.
0: I have 9 artists, all who have performed or will perform at music festivals this summer. You have to guess their ages, okay?
4: Got it.
0: See if you can get in under par.
4: Got it.
0: That's how celebrity golf works. We are going to play that coming up next here on The Kelly Jordan Show.

0: Will Brian come in under par? Well, only time will tell. Now, Brian, I'm going to need you to keep track of your own score, and you're going to need to be honest on this, okay?
1: Always am.
0: It's time for Celebrity Birthday Golf, and here's what we're going to do. These are all country artists who have performed or will perform at music festivals this summer, okay?
1: Okay.
0: So starting out, Luke Bryan. We saw him at Winstock.
1: Ooh.
0: Luke Bryan's age. Do you know what Luke Bryan's age is?
1: And I have to get within 27, right?
0: Yes, because it's par three, right? This is a par three course. We got nine artists here. It's a nine hole.
1: So I got a little bit of leeway here.
0: So you can go ahead and swing.
1: Now, Luke Bryan has been around for a minute.
0: Yes, he has.
1: I'm going to say he's 46.
0: 46?
1: 46.
0: Oh, wait, I'm supposed to do the sound effect after you say the age.
1: 46.
0: He is the ripe old age of 49.
1: 49. Okay, so plus three. That's okay. That's par.
0: Par three. Yeah, you're
1: that's,
0: at plus
1: that's
0: three.
1: Par.
0: You got to stay under. You got to stay under 27.
1: Okay, I can handle that.
0: That's the first one. Pretty good, Brian Riley.
1: Not bad. Not bad.
0: Can you get a hole in one? No, that's what we need to find out.
1: I need a zero here.
0: All right, coming up next, someone we also saw at Winstock.
1: Oh, no.
0: Dierks Bentley.
1: Now, he just had a birthday.
0: Yes, he did. And we were both shocked at his age, if that gives you any help.
1: I feel like it's a... Is he... 50? 50?
0: Brian Riley? That's a hole in one. That's a hole in one right there. Nice.
1: Nailed it.
0: You got zero on that one.
1: All right.
0: We're cooking with grease here. You're doing good here. All right. Just performed last weekend at Lakes Jam, the one, the only, Bailey Zimmerman.
1: Okay. So he did admit once that he makes stupid decisions because he is young and he has money.
0: Mm-hmm.
1: Which is great.
0: That's an awesome quote.
1: If you're going to be honest, way to be honest
0: that
1: about it.
0: That is a cool quote, right? I want to hang out with that guy.
1: I'm going to say Bailey Zimmerman is 26.
0: Brian Riley?
1: Get out of here!
0: That's another hole in one right
1: there. Get out of here!
0: Wow, dude. You are sitting at three holes in.
1: I'm a menace to society
0: right
1: now.
0: You got all kinds of leeway now.
1: Ooh,
0: all kinds.
1: Now we're playing.
0: You can take a breath.
1: House money.
0: Because we got another one up. Also at Lakes Jam this past weekend.
1: Dasha. See, I know nothing about Dasha. I know she has this song.
0: Yes.
1: I saw a video of her chugging beer out of a boot. Did
0: ooh,
1: she do that?
0: Girl.
1: I think she did that at Lakes Jam this
0: that
1: last weekend.
0: That could be. I don't know. I wasn't a part of that.
1: Oh.
0: I play by the rules.
1: I'm going to say Dasha... Close to Bailey Zimmerman. I'm going to say she's 27.
0: Oh,
1: oh, no.
0: You're not far off, though. She's 26 also.
1: Oh, so just one.
0: Yeah.
1: Okay. So four through four.
0: Yeah, you're still sitting pretty.
1: I'm absolutely crushing.
0: Yeah, right, dude, take a breath.
1: I don't want to brag, but someone's got it figured out.
0: All right, up next. This person will be at Freedom Fest. I believe that's July 17th and 18th. Scotty McCreary.
1: Oh, the Scott man.
0: Do you know how old Scotty McCreary is?
1: I don't. Now, he was on American Idol.
0: Yes, he was.
1: Do you remember the year? I don't want to ask for that.
0: Dude, I haven't watched that show since 2002.
1: When Ruben Studdard was on it.
0: No, I think that's when Kelly Clarkson won.
1: Let's say Scotty McCreary is 35.
0: Brian Riley?
1: Oh, no.
0: You're not bad, though. 32. You're still sitting at par.
1: So. Oh, three again? Ugh. He's only 32?
0: Yeah. You know what's funny? I thought the same thing. I thought he was way older than that.
1: He's been doing this for a minute.
0: Yeah, man.
1: Okay.
0: All right.
1: So
0: up
1: we're at
0: next,
1: seven through five.
0: Now, this one's a tough one, I think, probably for you. Coming up next on the Celebrity Birthday Golf, artists who have or will appear at music festivals this summer, at Freedom Fest also, which is happening July 17th and 18th. Oh. Uncle Krakar.
1: This song is one of those ones that just never gets old.
0: I know. I love this song.
1: I love
0: still.
1: This song so much. Uncle Cracker. He's one of Kid Rock's boys. Wasn't he like Kid Rock's producer or something?
0: I think he was
1: like
0: his
1: that?
0: DJ, yeah.
1: He's his DJ. And Kid Rock's 100. So I would say Uncle Cracker's gotta be 54.
0: 54? That's your guess?
1: Yeah, I don't like that guess.
0: Let's see.
1: That's all right, though.
0: He's 52.
1: He's 52. Okay,
0: yeah,
1: two. I'll take two.
0: You're still doing really good.
1: So currently I'm at nine through six.
0: Okay.
1: That's pretty good.
0: That's dang good.
1: That's
0: man.
1: Real good, actually.
0: That's really good. All right, are you ready for the next one?
1: Yep.
0: Now, this person obviously will be performing at Wii Fest, which we will have tickets to coming up at 8:15 this morning.
1: Yep.
0: Lainey Wilson.
1: Man.
0: How old is old Lainey Wilson?
1: Women, you're not supposed to guess their age. You're supposed to just say 21.
0: Right.
1: So if I said
0: but
1: 20,
0: for the sake of this game, we will allow it. For the sake of the game, we'll allow it.
1: Lainey Wilson has been doing this for a little bit.

0: Thomas Rhett.
1: Man, four kids. He looks a little older now with four kids.
0: I don't know. There's something about Thomas Rhett I've always really liked. I don't even know what it is.
1: Is it his hair?
0: I mean, he puts out great songs. I love his music, but I don't know. He just seems like a nice guy.
1: Is it his Riz? Thomas Rhett's got to be a little bit old. I'd say Thomas Rhett is probably 37. 37. Yeah, 37.
0: Well, not a hole in one, but you're pretty good. He is 36.
1: I was going to say 36, too, originally. Dang. All right. Okay. 15.
0: You got one last one.
1: Okay.
0: Also performing at Wii Fest.
1: I had a feeling this was coming.
0: Brooks and Dunn. Now,
1: which one am I doing?
0: We'll do Ronnie Dunn.
1: Ronnie Dunn?
0: The one with the woman's haircut.
1: Oh, no. See, this is where it's going to be tough, dude. Ronnie Dunn still looks young, thanks to Botox and the woman's haircut.
0: It's that woman's haircut that's looking less and less real every... Why am I talking smack? Oh, my God. They're country music royalty.
1: It's got great color to it.
0: Yeah. That hair is just always... It always just rubs me the wrong way.
1: It's in peak form. I mean, let's be honest.
0: Even in the 90s, I was like, that's an odd hair choice for a man.
1: He never had a mullet, but he had the nice part down the middle. Ronnie Dunn was
0: like an explosion from the center out. I don't know how, like a blowout. I don't know if women call that a blowout.
1: Men might. He will, because it's his own thing. I'm going to say Ronnie Dunn. I have 12 points to give.
0: Yeah, you got tons of room.
1: I'm going to say Ronnie Dunn is 64.
0: You almost used up all those points, dude.
1: Shut up.
0: He's 73.
1: What? Nine?
0: What does that put you at?
1: 6, 15, 10, 24. 24.
0: Oh, my gosh. You started out so strong. I can't believe you just barely got
1: three
0: in under the
1: wire. Par at the end. Dude, I knew Ronnie Dunn was coming, too, and I was like, man, the whole time, I'm like, what? How old is that guy? Because I know it's coming. I'll take minus three, though.
0: Hey, you still are under par, man, in birthday golf.
1: Basically a professional at this
0: point. Nicely done. All right, on the way next, we have a round of Is It Trashy? I had somebody call in yesterday with one, and I wanted to wait till you were here, Brian, before we did Is It Trashy? Now, this is when you have something going on in your life, or maybe something has happened to you, and you want to know, is it trashy? I even got one I want to bring to the table today, if that's all right.
1: Yeah, absolutely.
0: Okay, so if you have something that's gone on recently, and you just are wondering, man, was that trashy? We are the experts, because we are trash.
1: Okay.
0: 320-656-9453. Is It Trashy? Next. When the
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1: From the newsroom, I'm Alex Carminati. The Williston Police Department's looking for a runaway teenager. 15-year-old William Reinhart's described as 6'2" and 230 pounds. He also has hazel eyes and black hair. Reinhart was last seen wearing blue jeans, a black hoodie, cowboy boots, and a white baseball cap. Anyone with information about his whereabouts is asked to call 701-577-1212. North Dakota and Minnesota are receiving federal grant money to improve drinking water systems. The EPA is distributing more than $25 million nationwide, with North Dakota receiving more than $200,000 and Minnesota receiving more than $370,000. And UND Athletic Director Bill Chaves has signed a new three-year contract. The contract will officially start this Wednesday and expire in June 2029. His base salary will be $261,774. From the newsroom, I'm Alex Carminati.
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7: Bright sunshine expected today with daytime highs approaching 81. Southwest winds 10 to 20 miles per hour. Lows level off around 62. Tonight, clear skies. Mainly sunny skies tomorrow. Daytime highs approaching 86. Temperatures a bit above average Thursday and Friday with highs for the mid-80s to the upper 80s. Slight chance of thunderstorms Friday. I'm meteorologist Paul Frombly on 97 KICK. Currently, it's 61 degrees.
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9: Still to come up this summer. We're not even close to being done yet. It's Wild Country 99, the Kelly Jordan Show, brought to you by C&D Granite. In today's Laughter at 20 After, comedian Mitch Hedberg talks about Fritos.
10: I had a bag of Fritos once. They were Texas grill Fritos. These Fritos had grill marks on them. Hell yeah. Reminds me of summer. When we used to fire up the barbecue and throw down on some Fritos. I can still see my dad with the apron on. You better flip that Frito, Dad. You know how I like it.
11: That was your Laughter at 20 After on the Kelly Jordan Show.

0: Is it trashy if there's something going on in your life right now and you just have a question, man, is this thing that I'm doing kind of trashy? Well, Brian Riley and I are experts in trash.
1: Mm-hmm.
0: We grew up trash and we're still trash. And that's, I mean, we don't take offense to that.
1: No.
0: In any way, shape, or form.
1: We embrace it.
0: Yes, absolutely. So we had one. So I had one to start off, and I'll get the ball rolling here. That way people can see kind of what we're talking about.
1: Okay.
0: Giving alcohol as a gift. Is that trashy? Can I tell you why I say this?
1: Yeah.
0: So I hate that I keep saying this, but anyway, I DJed a wedding on Thursday.
1: Okay.
0: And the tip that they gave me was a box of White Claws. And I'm not talking like a 12 pack of White Claws. I'm talking about there was probably 40 White Claws in this box.
1: Of certain flavors.
0: And they said to me, sorry, this is such a trashy tip, but this is your tip. And I said, you know what? It's not trashy. It's thoughtful. I said, it's super thoughtful. So that got me thinking, is giving alcohol as a gift or a tip, is that trashy? Because I told them, I was like, this isn't trashy at all. You guys aren't trashy. They weren't a trashy couple at all.
1: I think it depends on the booze.
0: Okay. Does White Claw make it a little trash? Now, what if they're listening? I don't want them to be offended.
1: They literally said it was a trashy gift. I think they understand the protocol here.
0: So what if, okay, like at Christmas time, sometimes I'll just buy my cousin like a 24-pack of Miller Lite. Throw a bow on it.
1: What's the occasion?
0: Christmas.
1: You just buy him a 24-pack of Miller Lite?
0: Well, okay, first of all, we're grown men, so I'm not going to go buy him an outfit or, you know.
1: Right.
0: Or the latest CD.
1: No, I understand that, but
0: he's a grown man, so it's like, here, we drink a lot of each other's beer. Here's a case of beer with a bow on it, you know, make it cute for Christmas. Is that trashy?
1: Yeah. No, it is, because it's funny. My cousin used to do that with my grandma all the time, and then he got yelled at.
0: Give a case?
1: Yeah, because it wasn't a gift that grandma should have been enjoying, was a case of Miller Lite.
0: Although, that's ridiculous.
1: That's what I said. Grandma can do whatever she wants. She's grandma. Now, I think it depends on the booze. 100% depends on the booze.
0: Okay.
1: A box of...
0: So if it was like a nice bottle of Chardonnay or a Beaujolais or a brandy or something.
1: Or liquor or whatever.
0: Okay. Now, but Miller Lite's a little trashy.
1: In a box full of loose White Claws.
0: Loose,
1: I mean, if they were like in the 12 pack in the boxes, bingo, bango, bongo.
0: Maybe had there been like a bow on them or something.
1: Right, that bingo, bango. But loose White Claws was like, oh, we didn't finish this case, throw it in the box.
0: But I mean, how nice that they know
1: I
0: enjoy a good White Claw from the time to time.
1: Nobody is saying that the tip isn't a great gift.
0: Okay, I see sometimes I get derailed.
1: You get what I'm saying? Like, we're too caught up in the fact that it was a great gesture.
0: Right. There you go.
1: But it was a trashy gesture.
0: Because I don't want to be offensive in any way.
1: Right, but again, you throw in a box of Lucy's, that's a whole separate ordeal than, like, a couple of cases of Claws.
0: What about if you were, now, how about this? What if you were to give someone cigarettes as a gift?
1: Oh, that's trashy. What do you mean?
0: Well, because, like, what is a carton of cigarettes, like, $100
1: now? A lot of money.
0: Isn't a carton, like, $110? Seriously, got to be up near there. So if you bought someone a carton of cigarettes for Christmas, you're dropping $110 on them.
1: I just think about, like, sitting around the Christmas tree, right? The one kid opened a video game. The other one got a brand new whatever. And you got a carton of Pall Malls.
0: Filterless.
1: Brother. It's the thought that counts.
0: That is just the funniest visual to me, that you just open up a carton of cigarettes.
1: I appreciate the texts that are rolling in. Debbie says alcohol is not trashy.
0: Thank you, Debbie.
1: That is something they can always use.
0: Right, exactly.
1: I agree. Brittany says depends on the alcohol and the person. White Claw's not trashy. Boone's Farm, bingo.
0: Oh, I don't know. I don't know about that. I like Boone's Farm. And,
1: again, it's
0: okay. I'm getting sidetracked. I'm getting derailed, Brian. You got to keep me on the rails here.
1: I don't know a single person that's pouring Boone's Farm in a wine glass. Most people drink it straight from the bottle.
0: Dude, when I was younger, we would do shots of vodka and chase it with Boone's Farm.
1: You see what I'm saying?
0: Like we couldn't use a non-alcoholic chaser. We had to. Why were we trying to get drunk so fast?
1: Well, because it's more fun.
0: That is true. We were young. We could handle it.
1: James says, here's a carton of smokes. Go kill yourself faster. Trashy.
0: Here's some booze and some smokes. Yeah, Merry Christmas.
1: Here you go. I've got one.
0: Okay, go ahead.
1: Now, hopefully I'm not ruining whatever the call is. So I've been driving around, and I might have brought this up before.
0: Okay.
1: I see a lot of people putting things on their dashboard lately.
0: Okay, yeah, the ducks on Jeeps.
1: You see the ducks up there.
0: I wouldn't be able to have all that clutter on my dashboard. That would drive me crazy.
1: Right, you got a lot of stuff on the dashboard. You see people that put and sprinkle whatever.
0: Yeah.
1: Like, design. Is having the ducks on your dashboard trashy or
0: no? No, I don't think it's because it's a Jeep thing and Jeeps are expensive.
1: But I see it in not Jeeps.
0: That's odd. That one's odd to me. Is it trashy? I think too many decorations on your car is trashy.
1: Like the eyelashes on the headlights type thing?
0: Right, and then you got like the... Boy, I always worry when we do this we're going to offend somebody, but I think too many decorations on your car. It just comes across as... Or if you got a million things hanging from the mirror, and then you got stuffed animals in the back window, and you got ducks all over the dash. It's just... You know why? Because it's clutter, and clutter is trashy.
1: I agree with that one. Some of the texts... You got to know your audience from Chrissy. Bullying them what they like isn't trashy.
0: Okay. Buying them, I bet, is what that was supposed to say.
1: Oh, yeah. Buying them what they like isn't trashy.
0: Jeff's saying, Jeff's got one for you. What about taking a kid to the casino for the first time in their 21st birthday? Hell no, that's not true.
1: And in Minnesota,
0: don't hang up.
1: And in Minnesota, you could do it at 18.
0: Okay, yeah, that's right.
1: So as soon as they turn 18, you jump.
0: Is it 21 in North Dakota?
1: I think it's
0: 21. Because they serve alcohol there.
1: I don't know if it's 21. I think it might be 21 almost everywhere else.
0: All right,
1: but Minnesota, I know, is 18.
0: Well, now we've got the ball rolling on is it trashy? So we got a lot of texts coming in. We got a couple of calls sitting on hold. You said you had a question.
2: My family's doing something for an anniversary party, and I want to know if it's trashy or not.
0: All right, awesome. Can you hold on 1 second, and we'll find out what's going on next?
2: Absolutely.
0: All right, is it trashy? Rolls on.
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14: Bright sunshine expected today with daytime highs approaching 81. Southwest winds 10 to 20 miles per hour. Lows level off around 62. Tonight, clear skies. Mainly sunny skies tomorrow. Daytime highs approaching 86. Temperatures a bit above average Thursday and Friday with highs for the mid-80s to the upper 80s. Slight chance of thunderstorms Friday. I'm meteorologist Paul Frombly on 97 KICK. Currently, it's 61 degrees.
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0: it trashy? That is the question that is going on this morning. And because I got some White Claws as a tip from a wedding I did, and the couple thought it was trashy. I thought it was a fantastic tip. They will get put to good use, I guarantee you that.
1: Right.
0: And it's just like money in my house. Booze is just like money. Now, you said that you're doing something for your anniversary party that you think is kind of trashy. Whoops. Sorry about that. I had the wrong... What is it? What are you doing?
2: Well, my husband and I, we are celebrating our 25th wedding anniversary, and we've hired our 15-year-old neighbor to bartend for us for the party. Okay. Is that trashy?
0: Well, how well do you know this neighbor? Pretty well?
2: Yeah, we've known him since he was a kid, and he's just, you know, he's like your little guy next door, and we just thought it'd be fun if he could, like, make some tips.
0: I don't know, Brian, you think a 15-year-old bartender at an anniversary party is trashy? He's probably just going to be opening a lot of beers.
1: Yeah.
0: He's not going to be making a dirty martini or anything like that.
1: Might be sipping a couple of beers here and there, too.
0: No, see, that's where we get a little iffy.
1: That's what I'm saying. I mean, you got to worry about that a little bit.
2: I mean, you have some mixed drinks. I just feel like, you know, it's not like he's a 10-year-old. He knows alcohol stuff.
0: As long as he's not, if he was drinking, then I would say maybe that's kind of trashy. Like, this is one of those ones that's hard to tell, Brian, because I remember, like, grabbing my cousin's beers when I, you know, at the cabin, like, right. Hey, run and get me a beer. So it's like, I don't know. It doesn't feel trashy.
1: Well,
0: but I'm trash, so it's hard to.
1: Here's the problem. They don't have their driver's license yet.
0: Right?
1: I mean, that's a little, it'd be like, would you have a 12-year-old bartending for you? 13?
0: But, Brian, she's asking, is it? We need to give her a final judgment on, is it trashy?
1: For me?
0: Yes.
1: Trashy.
0: Oh,
1: for me,
0: dang.
1: Trashy. For me, trashy.
0: And that's coming from trash.
1: Yeah, it is.
2: My husband and I, we don't think we're kind of trashy, but we don't think it's that big a deal.
0: Well, I'm also trash, and I'm on your side with this one. I don't think it's trashy.
1: What are you going to do?
0: It's your neighbor, for God's sakes.
2: All right. Then we'll do it.
0: Awesome. Well, happy anniversary to you. 25 years. That's one hell of an accomplishment.
1: A lot of people saying it may be illegal.
0: Well, if it's just a house party, though.
1: No one's calling the cops on a house party.
0: It's not at like a Legion or anything like that. It's just at a house party.
1: Although, a lot of trashy rolling in for that one. A lot of trashy rolling in for that one.
0: Look, Katie's saying, I would let my 15-year-old be a bartender. They aren't going to drink and drive. That is true.
1: I mean, that is true. But what if they're the sober cab because they got the people with their permits?
0: How old were you when you had your first drink?
1: Ooh. Like a real drink?
0: I think, or? I was like 19. I didn't drink like until I could go to the 18 and up clubs.
1: I was probably about 15.
0: Were you that young?
1: Probably.
0: But did you get drunk, or you just like had a sip of beer or something?
1: No, I think I got drunk.
0: When's the first time that you like really?
1: 16.
0: Oh my gosh, 15, 16, dude.
1: Something like that?
0: Oddly enough, I waited a very long time.
1: I mean, it's probably the smarter decision to wait a long time.
0: Well, no, because I made up for lost time.
1: Wow.
0: Papa K in Grand Forks saying, we had a 13-year-old bartender at my son's bachelor party at the lake cabin.
1: As long as they know how to crack open a can, you're good, dude.
0: I remember when my kids were like 5 and 7 years old, we were up at the cabin, and we set up like an outdoor bar at the cabin that we go to, and they were like grabbing beers for everybody, and everybody was tipping them. I thought it was cute.
1: Nothing like throwing a couple bucks to a kid that's opening your beers for you on a family vacation.
0: Like 20 bucks in tips at the cabin. They're the first people to ever make money at the cabin.
1: Jim, hugely trashy, was the text that came rolling in.
0: Okay.
1: Love it.
0: Maybe I was wrong. Maybe it is trashy having a 15-year-old bartender.
1: You win some, you lose some.
0: Yeah. We were talking about people having all that stuff on their dash earlier.
1: Is
0: it trashy? What were you saying?
3: When we were talking about trashy stuff and Jeeps and stuff.
0: Yeah.
3: I got a Jeep at home. I don't have a bunch of damn rubber ducks in my window. I think it's really trashy. And not only that, but it's destruction of beauty because I don't know about you guys, but when I put a piece of paper in my window, I see it fucking off my
0: windshield.
3: It drives me crazy.
0: I just wouldn't be able to deal with all that clutter on my dash. Whenever I see, and look, hey, shout out to Jeep owners. I wish that people who own Ford Fiestas were as...
1: Had a trend?
0: Right. Whereas united as Jeep owners, but...
1: As a collective unit?
0: It just would be so cluttered with all those ducks up there.
3: Right. And well, it's not only that, but I also see a Dodge Caravan driving around with all those ducks up there.
0: Oh, see?
1: Yeah, now you're just stealing the bit from the other people.
0: Yeah.
1: You can't be stealing other people's bits. You got to put a different Dodge Caravan.
0: Up
1: there. Yeah, come on now.
0: Although I love Dodge Caravans. I would drive one in a second.
1: Give me the SXT, baby. That thing moves.
0: That thing is hot.
1: That thing moves, baby.
0: Hey, brother, thanks for the call this morning.
3: Yeah, have a good day, guys.
0: You see Lindsay's text that came in?
1: Uh-uh.
0: She said, I was mixing drinks for my parents and their friends before I was 11.
1: Come on now.
0: I think they were teaching me chemistry. Mike texting in saying, I had my first drink ever 10 years old at a bar in Belgium. First time ripped at 13. At my sister's wedding, never let a 13-year-old guard the champagne.
1: Oh, I bet you that hangover was just miserable.
0: And your first one ever?
1: Oh,
0: that's terrible.
1: Hello, gut rot.
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0: Does anybody not get hungover drinking champagne?
1: No.
0: Like, even two glasses of it, you can tell the next day.
1: Not a chance.
0: Yuck. All right, hey, I got four words for you. Why don't you go ahead and tell me how all four of these words are connected? 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
1: Bright sunshine expected today with daytime highs approaching 81. Southwest winds 10 to 20 miles per hour. Lows level off around 62. Tonight, clear skies. Mainly sunny skies tomorrow. Daytime highs approaching 86. Temperatures a bit above average Thursday and Friday with highs for the mid-80s to the upper 80s. Slight chance of thunderstorms Friday. I'm meteorologist Paul Trombley on 97 KICK. Currently, it's 61 degrees.
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14: No, she didn't get it right. 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

0: right, we got what's trending on the way next. I definitely don't think that we need a day to celebrate this, but for some reason, we got one. I got that story coming up for you next.
1: And one of your favorite comedy movies from the early 2000s might be getting a reboot, kind of.
0: Okay, well, we'll talk about that coming up next when we do what's trending on the Kelly Jordan Show.

0: I don't think we should be celebrating this.
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0: You know, they always come out with these weird holidays, like it's National Donut Day and National Bacon Day and all that kind of stuff.
6: Yeah.
0: Today is Social Media Day.
6: What are we doing here?
0: National Social Media Day.
6: What are we doing here?
0: I don't know why we celebrate this. It was originally created back in 2010 by Mashable to recognize social media's impact on bringing the world together. Boy, that changed since 2010. Mm-hmm. But ironically, a lot of the companies it was celebrating at the time have since gone extinct. MySpace, Friendster, I don't even remember that. Vine was always cool, I thought.
6: Vine was TikTok before TikTok was a thing, right?
0: I always thought Vine was all right. But yeah, once again, defunct. The average person spends 141 minutes a day on social media.
6: How many?
0: 141 minutes.
6: So it's in 2 hours and 21 minutes?
0: A day. Some people are way more than that. Over 5.4 billion people used social media back in 2025. 84% of Americans say they've used YouTube. 71% have used Facebook. And 50% have used Instagram. I don't look at YouTube as social media, though.
6: No. No,
0: I guess it can be. I mean, it can be, but
6: if you're commenting and whatnot.
0: Right. But I just don't see it as that.
6: Is 2 hours that much time?
0: Boy, if you think about it, though, and then over the course of a week, they say in the course of your life, you spend something like 2 years. You'll spend 2 years on social media. 2 years of your entire life.
6: I feel like that average is low, but that has to be based on how many people are like, yeah, I don't use social media.
0: Now, I learned something. We talked before about why you don't really dream about your phone.
6: Yeah.
0: And so scientists have looked at why is that possible, and they look at, you know, what you dream about and everything else, because your brain literally registers your time on the phone as nothing. Like, it's not important.
6: What?
0: It's not anything. So your brain doesn't even register it. Like, you know, you maybe dream that you're making a phone call to somebody or something. So you dream about your phone that way, but you never dream about scrolling on your phone because your brain, it's literally brain rot. Your brain just registers it as completely lost time.
6: Kill the internet.
0: Kill it.
6: We got to kill it.
0: I knew you would come to my side.
6: I've been saying it for years. Kill it.
0: Not out loud, though. Now you're finally saying it out loud.
6: That's kind of terrifying when you
0: it's
6: actually say that out loud.
0: It's absolutely terrifying. It's the worst thing that ever happened to humanity. The worst.
6: Really?
0: Well, that might be a bit of a...
6: Yeah, come on now, Kelly Jordan.
0: But no, I mean, look at how many lives it's ruined.
6: No, I get it.
0: Countless lives have been ruined. We're stupider than we've ever been. We're angrier than we've ever been. We're more divided than we've ever been.
6: Do you think that's
0: And why is that? It's all social media.
6: You think we're dumber because of social media?
0: We're not supposed to know this much. We're not supposed to know what 500 people are doing. We're supposed to know what like 10 people are doing, and that's it.
6: Even that sounds like a lot.
0: That does sound like a lot.
6: I don't want to care.
0: We're just, our brains are not designed for social media, and it's showing.
6: All right, I believe you.
0: Divide and conquer. That's what they're trying to do to us. Make us fight each other, then they don't have to do anything to us.
6: Flip phones only from here on out.
0: You know how much better the world would be with just flip phone? Just play a little bit of Snake and go to bed?
6: I've been saying it for years. I want the Razor. Give me the Razor back.
0: The Razor was an elite piece of equipment.
6: That was top tier when you talk about technology. All right, now, you want to feel old?
0: No,
6: talking about the Razor?
0: I don't.
6: Well, here, I'm going to help you out with this.
0: All right.
6: Okay, you remember the movie Forgetting Sarah Marshall?
0: Oh, I love that movie.
6: That movie is now almost 20 years old.
0: Dang!
6: Like, actually, it came out in 2008. But if you've never seen it, still holds up to this day. Like,
0: hilarious.
6: Hilarious.
0: Every character in that movie is hilarious.
6: Every single one.
0: Russell Brand.
6: Jason Segel.
0: Jason Segel. What's the...
6: What's Bell? Kristen Bell. Mila Kunis.
0: Yeah.
6: The big black guy that I actually don't know his name, but he knows all the fish in Hawaii, which is hilarious. Just watch the movie. It's fantastic. Now, here's the thing. If you've seen the movie, you probably remember the Dracula puppet musical that Jason Segel's character was on stage at the end.
0: Yes.
6: Trying to do all that. Well, he always wanted to turn that into its own movie. Yeah. Jason Segel did. Here's the deal. It might happen now.
0: Okay.
6: He says he and his collaborators have been talking about it, and they're, quote, getting there.
0: That sounds like one of those movies that's going to... Okay, what do I know? I'm not creative, so what do I know?
6: He says, every once in a while I get an itch, and I get my puppet because I have them, and I go perform live somewhere. But I still dream of doing that musical. I have an idea how to do it, too. Look, if it's going to be anything like Forgetting Sarah Marshall, I'm all in on it.
0: Yeah.
6: Because you know it's going to be funny. Jason Segel in that movie is gold.
0: Oh, he's hilarious. I thought that was kind of the weakest part of the entire movie.
6: Really?
0: Yeah, what do I know?
6: Well, obviously, you know about the movie. That's a plus.
0: Yeah,
6: you
0: not
6: have
0: a whole
6: all
0: lot.
6: That. But in case you were interested and ever wondering when that puppet movie was going to come out, it might be coming out sooner rather than later.
0: Hey.
6: Slow news day today.
0: Yeah, that's all right.
6: Slow news day.
0: That's all right because we're about to pick up the pace.
6: Let's try and
0: keep up, kid. It's time to play the last 2 seconds. And why are we playing the last 2 seconds? Well, we got tickets for you to go to WeFest. Right now. Now, this is for Thursday to go see Lainey Wilson.
6: Yep.
0: And it's a spot on our bus as well. If you want to ride our bus, you certainly don't have to. You can provide your own transportation. If taking our bus kind of doesn't make a whole lot of sense for you, you can always provide your own transportation. But of course, we'd love to give you a ride. So here's the deal. We're going to do the last 2 seconds of Lainey Wilson songs.
6: Okay.
0: Now, here's how it's going to work, Brian. Someone's going to call in right now, 320-656-9453, and they just have to guess, will you be able to identify the last 2 seconds of these Lainey Wilson songs?
6: Ooh.
0: If this person fails to guess correctly, then we go to the 99 texter texting in WE to 320-656-9453.
6: That's easy enough.
0: Easy enough. But let's get someone on the phone to play right now. We're going to do last 2 seconds for Lainey Wilson at WeFest tickets.

0: Good morning. Who's this?
1: Heidi.
0: Heidi, you're caller number 9. Are you ready to play the last 2 seconds?
1: I am.
0: All you have to do is guess whether Brian Riley will be able to guess the last 2 seconds of these Lainey Wilson songs. If you get 2 out of 3, you are getting on our fun bus to go to WeFest on Thursday of WeFest. If you don't win, then we're going to go to the 99 texter texting in WE, W-E, to 320-656-9453, okay?
1: Sounds good.
0: All right, hold on. We're going to play next. Okay.

0: We got Heidi on the phone. She is ready to play the last 2 seconds in order to win tickets to go to WeFest on Thursday to go see Lainey Wilson. Should be an amazing show. Heidi, are you there?
1: I am.
0: All right. So Brian Riley just has to identify these last 2 seconds of Lainey Wilson songs, okay?
1: Okay.
0: All you have to do to win is guess whether he gets them right and or wrong.
1: Okay.
0: All right. First one, Brian, are you ready?
2: Okay.
0: Lainey Wilson, here it is.
2: What?
0: Well, just quiet. Don't. Now Heidi has to guess whether you're going to get it right or wrong.
2: Oh, okay. My bad. Yeah.
1: I don't feel like that sounded like a song. It sounded like a screeching brakes or something.
0: Well, I don't. I'm not a writer. I picked the last 2 seconds and play it. Well, Brian, know what this is. Yes or no?
1: Oh, I'm going to have to say no.
0: Brian Riley, do you know what Lainey Wilson song this is the last 2 seconds of?
2: Okay. I'm just going to take a stab at it because that is ridiculous. I'm going to guess, because the name is a car, 4x4U.
0: Oh, man. In a 4x4. What did Heidi say? Did she say you would get it or not?
2: No, she said she didn't.
0: Oh, dang, Heidi.
1: No, I did not.
2: Hey, trust me, I didn't believe in myself either. That was a random guess.
0: I thought the tire screech might give it away, though, just because of 4x4.
2: I get that.
0: That's all right, Heidi, but now you're in the danger zone because you got to get these next two. You got to nail them, okay?
1: All right. I'm just going to give my all to Brian and say that he's going to know what they are.
0: So much pressure. I wouldn't do that.
2: That's so much pressure.
0: Heidi, that is a risky move.
2: That is a very risky move.
0: Here's the next one.
1: If he got that last one, I feel like he should be able to get the other ones.
0: Well, let's see. Here's the next one. Will Brian know what Lainey Wilson song that is?
1: Yes.
0: You're saying yes, Brian.
2: I know
0: you recognize it.
2: Is it Heart Like a Truck?

0: dude. You got them all.
1: I can't believe that.
0: Nicely done. Yeah. And Heidi, because that's you had impressive. Faith in Brian Riley, you are now going to be on our Thursday Fun Bus out to WeFest if riding the Fun Bus makes sense for you, and that will be to see the one, the only Lainey Wilson.
2: Perfect. Thank you so much.
0: And you're good at this game, Brian.
1: Man.
0: You are really good at this game.
1: Got lucky.
0: Hey, on the way next, there's nothing cooler than seeing a guy with a lot of money do something for people he doesn't even know. And to do something amazing for him at that. That is what we have coming up in Happy Hour. That is on the way next, and it's all thanks to the great people over there at Audio Video Extremes. It's coming up.
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6: From the newsroom, Kick. I'm Alex Carminati. The Williston Police Department's looking for a runaway teenager. 15-year-old William Reinhart's described as 6'2" and 230 pounds. He also has hazel eyes and black hair. Reinhart was last seen wearing blue jeans, a black hoodie, cowboy boots, and a white baseball cap. Anyone with information about his whereabouts is asked to call 701-577-1212. North Dakota and Minnesota are receiving federal grant money to improve drinking water systems. The EPA is distributing more than $25 million nationwide, with North Dakota receiving more than $200,000 and Minnesota receiving more than $370,000. And UND Athletic Director Bill Chaves has signed a new 3-year contract. The contract will officially start this Wednesday and expire in June 2029. His base salary will be $261,774. From the newsroom, I'm Alex Carminati.

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2: Bright sunshine expected today with daytime highs approaching 81. Southwest winds 10 to 20 miles per hour. Lows level off around 62. Tonight, clear skies. Mainly sunny skies tomorrow. Daytime highs approaching 86. Temperatures a bit above average Thursday and Friday with highs for the mid-80s to the upper 80s. Slight chance of thunderstorms Friday. I'm meteorologist Paul Frombly on 97 KICK. Right now, it's 64 degrees.
3: C&D Grant. In today's Laughter at 20 After, comedian Mitch Hedberg talks about Fritos.
4: I had a bag of Fritos once. They were Texas grill Fritos. These Fritos had grill marks on them. Hell yeah. Reminds me of summer when we used to fire up the barbecue and throw down on some Fritos. I can still see my dad with the apron on. You better flip that, Frito Dad. You know how I like it.
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2: It makes me happy.
0: So you maybe don't know the name Evan Spiegel, but maybe you do. He is the CEO of Snapchat.
3: Okay.
0: His wife is supermodel Miranda Kerr.
3: Oh, sure. Yeah.
0: And what they've decided to do is insane. They're going to donate $500 million to a nonprofit that they're working for. And this is going to go to 100% helping people with medical debt that they can't seem to pay off. That's
3: wow.
0: $500 million.
3: That's amazing, dude.
0: Now, he said, well, they asked him, like, why are you doing this? By the way, this is all thanks to Audio Video Extremes. They're the ones who bring you Happy Hour every single day. They say when someone you love is sick, all you want to do is focus on helping them get better. That's why we wanted to support this effort to help relieve medical debt so families can focus on caring for their loved ones and really supporting the healing.
3: That's amazing.
0: They said one of the most remarkable parts of this effort is for those receiving the gift, there's no application to complete. There's no paperwork to fill out. Just if you're an eligible recipient, you'll simply receive a letter informing you that you're qualifying for this medical debt to be forgiven. Now, they also said that they've dealt with this in their own family and how they've noticed that medical debt can often linger years, even decades after that person has gotten better. We're experiencing this in our house right now with my wife's breast cancer. I think I'll probably be in medical debt the rest of my life.
3: Yeah.
0: To be 100% honest with you, because it's insane, dude. It's hundreds of thousands of dollars.
3: Ugh.
0: I try not to think about it.
3: Well, that's probably the only thing you can really
0: yeah,
3: do.
0: And we pay what we can and we pay when we can and we try and keep it going, but it's soul crushing to know that somewhere out there you owe this amount of money.
3: Yeah, not good.
0: Anyway, the couple also used the announcement to highlight the work the Uncle Medical Debt, the nonprofit organization, has been doing abolishing people's medical debt since 2014. I should reach out to these folks. Everyone receiving unexpected gift is sharing heartfelt messages with these people, with Spiegel and Kerr just saying, like, I can't even believe this is happening in my life. I thought I'd be in debt for the rest of my life with this medical debt, and just saying what a blessing it is for them to be donating $500 million.
3: Crazy.
0: To people they know donating it to their medical debt.
3: Crazy.
0: And they said the reason they chose this nonprofit because they know that most of the money goes right back to the people who need it.
3: Crazy,
0: man, there's people out there doing amazing things.
3: 100%.
0: Sometimes, you know, as much as I hate social media, CEO of Snapchat doing something amazing.
3: It's one of the good things.
0: How can I possibly hate on? He's one of the good ones, isn't he?
3: Oh, yeah.
0: He is one of the good ones. Man, you know, that's why we thank Audio Video Extremes for these stories every single day. They are the ones who say, keep bringing those happy hour stories. So we're going to keep doing it. All right. We got to look at your local news. That's coming up. We also have the small town salute. I had a maybe it's just me ready to go for today. It was about Hitler's nephew. But I feel like saying the name Hitler even on the air just is like, ugh, it's like cringy.
3: You could be like him. I don't know if people would know who that is, though.
0: I don't know. That's pretty vague.
3: That is pretty vague.
0: You know what? I'll read over the story again. If it's worth doing, then we'll go ahead and do it. But we got maybe it's just me on the way, too, where I bring something to the show that is possible only I find interesting. We still got so much work here to do this morning on the Kelly Jordan Show.

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1: We want to say good morning to everybody listening in Appleton, Minnesota, population 1,400. And the Appleton Aquatic Center is looking for a manager for this summer. 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I'm sure Mayor Justin Cope would love to welcome you to the team. And that's why Appleton, Minnesota, you get today's Small Town Salute.
0: That was your Small Town Salute on the Kelly Jordan Show.
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5: Bright sunshine expected today with daytime highs approaching 81. Southwest winds 10 to 20 miles per hour. Lows level off around 62. Tonight, clear skies. Mainly sunny skies tomorrow. Daytime highs approaching 86. Temperatures a bit above average Thursday and Friday with highs from the mid-80s to the upper 80s. Slight chance of thunderstorms Friday. I'm meteorologist Paul Frombly on 97 KICK. Right now, it's 64 degrees.
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7: You may think that you know what the rarest form of blood in the world is, but you probably don't. It's actually called the golden blood.
8: Oh.
7: Yeah, this is a good one right here. So when I bring something to the show that's possible only I find interesting, it's called Maybe It's Just Me, and we got it.

0: You probably don't know anybody with this blood type.
1: Sometimes Kelly finds things interesting that no one else does. We mean absolutely no one. It's time for Maybe It's Just Me.
0: Now, I think some people think that the most rarest form of blood is like O negative or something like that, which is rare.
2: Right.
0: Don't get me wrong, Brian Riley, but there's one that are even more rare than that. That only about 43 people in the history of the world that they know of have had this type of blood.
2: In the history of the world?
0: Yes. It's called Rh null. I'm not making this up.
2: I'm just trying to think. Rh null.
0: You could look it up. So you've heard of Rh negative, right?
2: No.
0: Well, this is How, are you not boned up on your blood types?
2: I have no idea what I am.
0: Okay. Well, and I don't know what I am either.
2: Yeah, see?
0: Is that something you should know?
2: I feel like it is. Everybody seems to know what it is.
0: Can't they just test it when you go in?
2: Yeah, I'm guessing.
0: Figure out what you need?
2: I'm guessing.
0: Anyway, so it has no Rh antigens and only about, like I said, only about one in every 20 million people have ever had. Well, that would be more than 43 then. Maybe I got some conflicting information here. But anyway, it's extremely valuable for blood transfusions. As a matter of fact, if they ever find anybody with this blood, they ask them if they could donate some of it and so they can freeze it so that they have some on hand in case there's ever another Rh null that comes in. You probably make a little extra cash each if you got Rh null blood.
2: How much do you think they pay you for having the Rh null?
0: I don't know. It's got to be a lot. Even O negative blood usually isn't compatible. So O negative is like the one that's supposed to be compatible with everybody, right?
2: I think so.
0: That's the one. So even O negative is not compatible with Rh null blood. So they can only have Rh null blood.
2: Oh.
0: It's that rare.
2: I'm going to look this up.
0: It can be associated also with mild health issues because usually when you have this type of blood, it comes from rare gene variants from both parents, making the condition extremely uncommon and can lead to health benefits. I'm sorry, health struggles.
2: Okay.
0: It's pretty amazing that that's even, I've never even heard of that type of blood before, Rh null.
2: It's crazy. Like, you might have said that, but I'm just reading it up on the Google machine.
0: Yeah.
2: There are fewer than 10 active donors globally.
0: Maybe that's what I was looking for.
2: Yeah.
0: So it says it's only happened in about 1 in every 6 million people.
2: Yeah.
0: So there's only about 10 available right now.
2: Fewer than 10 active donors globally.
0: So D texting in, O positive is the one that's universal. Okay, I don't know. Someone else texting in, fun fact, cannot pay for blood donation. That will be used for transfusions. Oh, okay, I didn't know that.
2: Somebody had a patient with the golden blood, they texted.
0: Really?
2: So what do? You treat them different? Do you put them in a royal suite?
0: Well, I would imagine if they have it, you're like, hey, can we get a little something here?
2: A little sip of that.
0: Yeah. Can we get a little thing?
2: Then you
0: freeze it for you?
2: Become immortal after you drink something like that.
0: Can you imagine only 10 people in the world have that?
2: That's crazy.
0: There's, what, 8 billion people on the planet right now?
2: Give or take
0: that we know
2: couple?
0: About?
2: Give or take a couple.
0: Yeah.
2: Insanity.
0: I don't know. Maybe it's not that interesting. I thought it was.
2: I mean, I think it's really cool.
0: But that's why I bring these things to the show, Brian, because it's possible I'm the only one who finds them interesting.
2: Now, somebody else is saying, oh, negative is the universal.
0: All right. Well, right. Hey, look, we could sit here and debate blood all day long.
2: Right.
0: But I guarantee none of you have Rh null.
2: No.
0: And that is why I brought this to the table today.
2: Come on.
0: Maybe you didn't find it interesting. That's totally okay with me. Totally cool with me. We actually have a new sponsor starting tomorrow.
2: Ooh.
0: So somebody likes these things that I bring to the air.
2: Yeah.
0: A new sponsor, as a matter of fact. But if you didn't like it, fine. I'll have one for you tomorrow. And okay, you might not like that one either, but maybe it's a bit.
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5: Bright sunshine expected today with daytime highs approaching 81. Southwest winds 10 to 20 miles per hour. Lows level off around 62. Tonight, clear skies. Mainly sunny skies tomorrow. Daytime highs approaching 86. Temperatures a bit above average Thursday and Friday with highs for the mid-80s to the upper 80s. Slight chance of thunderstorms Friday. I'm meteorologist Paul Trombley on 97 Kick. Right now, it's 64 degrees.
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0: A lot of people getting ready to travel over these next few days, Brian Riley.
1: I suppose 4th of July is coming
0: up. Yeah, they said Thursday is like this huge travel day, so get ready for delays. Now, they're saying that there was some summer travel being here, and you're going to the airport. According to travel experts, here's some things you should never put in TSA bins.
1: Okay.
0: When you're going through security. Wallets and cash. Take all your cash, put it in your wallet, and then put your wallet inside of a bag. If your loose cash is lost inside the TSA machine, the government will not return it.
1: Yeah, I think I've lost numerous coins.
0: Probably.
1: Doing that.
0: I'll always throw like my money clip in there.
1: Yeah, I mean,
0: that's probably a bad idea.
1: I think I've always just done the wallet in the whatever. They usually make you take it all out.
0: Yeah, that's what I thought too. Now, your passport or ID should also not go in the bin. It's the same as your wallet. Just put it inside, safely inside of a bag.
1: Okay, that makes sense.
0: Your phone. Apparently, TSA lines are the number one place for stolen smartphones.
1: Really?
0: Well, think about that. If you throw, say you got the new iPhone, you throw it in a bin.
1: Yeah.
0: And it goes through and you're still like waiting to get patted down or whatever. Gone. That's easy theft right there.
1: Yeah, but for how many TSA agents there are just scoping out the scanners?
0: Still, man. Hey, thefts be knowing. Thieves be knowing.
1: Thefts be knowing.
0: That's right.
1: Yeah.
0: Watches and jewelry. Don't throw those in there.
1: No, that doesn't sound smart at all.
0: Loose lithium batteries are power banks because they are a fire risk.
1: Okay.
0: Yeah, right.
1: Whatever.
0: Headphones, glasses, neck pillows, but not because you might lose them. It's because the TSA bins are loaded with germs, and those items are about to touch your face.
1: Well, then think about the phone, too, depending on which way you put it.
0: Yeah.
1: That's smothering your face.
0: Oh, yuck.
1: Yeah.
0: So all those things should never go in the TSA bins, they say.
1: So basically, just go through the thing, get patted down.
0: Right, yeah.
1: It's just a lot safer that way.
0: Just let them fill you up.
1: Yeah, okay.

0: 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It's 97 Kicks.
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10: Sunny skies today with daytime highs approaching 81. Southwesterly winds 10 to 20 miles per hour. Clear skies tonight. Lows level off around 62. Tomorrow, 86. Mid-80s Thursday and Friday with a slight chance of thunderstorms Friday. Looking further out, 85. Saturday, 84. Sunday and 89 on Monday. I'm meteorologist Paul Frombly on 97 Kick. Currently 68.
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0: Brian, I think both you and I like to grill.
1: I would
0: from
1: say
0: time
1: so.
0: Time to time.
1: Yeah.
0: Well, this chef is going viral for saying there's some things that you should never throw on the grill. One of them is going to surprise. Number one will probably surprise you.
1: Okay.
0: Shish kebabs. He said they're actually okay on the grill, but not the way most people do them. Vegetables tend to cook faster than meat. So if you put everything on the same skewer, the meat, put the meat on one, the veggies on the other. That way they get, because a lot of times you do end up with like soggy vegetables that are overcooked.
1: I get that.
0: That would make sense.
1: Put it on the top rack and let it kind of bake in there.
0: Yeah.
1: That seems to always work better.
0: Pork chops. Again, you lose a lot of fat. Like a lot of the fat falls to the grate. I don't like cooking pork chops in the house, though.
1: Like, can I be honest? I don't like pork chops in general.
0: Okay.
1: So.
0: You're allowed.
1: They can be
0: Do you like ribs?
1: Yeah, I don't mind ribs.
0: I made some.

0: great ribs over the weekend.
1: Yeah, I bet you. You always make the best ribs, yet nobody can taste them.
0: Because they're gone every time I make them. Sure. I got hungry kids. Most types of fish, including salmon, it tends to do better if you cook it on low heat and with really flaky fish, the smoke hides all the flavor.
1: Yeah
0: I don't like, I like salmon in the oven.
1: Smoking.
0: Well, I like, you know, I put some brown sugar on the top of it, then hit it with the broiler for a second.
1: Oh.
0: That seems to be really good.
1: I always pan sear it. I'd rather just pan sear, just crisp it up a little bit.
0: I'm with you on that. Yeah. I'm with you on that. They also say don't remove the skin before you cook it.
1: No, never.
0: I don't know why you would do that. It's hard as hell.
1: I know, it's nonsense.
0: Filet mignon. Do not do that on the grill, this chef is saying.
1: What about like any steak?
0: Yeah, they're supposed to be better in a pan, right?
1: Yeah, but he makes it so smoky because you need that heat so high.
0: Right, yeah. They say it doesn't have enough fat for the grill, and they usually are pretty thick, so it's hard to cook them the way that you want using the flame. Now, here's the number one thing he says you should never cook on the grill. Are you ready?
1: Yep.
0: Burgers.
1: Shut up.
0: Now, so he says the same thing with this. The chef says all the fat drips through the grate, and so you don't end up getting it back into the meat, and it actually dries the burgers out a little bit.
1: I'll be honest. I'd rather have a dry burger, though.
0: Would you really?
1: Yeah.
0: Okay.
1: Give me a well done burger. I'd eat that over a medium any day.
0: I always order my burgers well done at the restaurant. I like a little crisp on it.
1: That's what I'm saying. Like, suck the fat out of it. I don't care. I'll still chow that thing.
0: He also says trying to put cheese on a burger on the grill, all the cheese falls through the grate, too.
1: Well, that's if you're doing it.
0: Right. You gotta pile it up in the middle.
1: Is this guy really a chef? I feel like he doesn't really know what's happening here.

0: starting the day with country music?
1: If you have to be up this early, you might as well have some fun. 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
2: From the newsroom, I'm Alex Carminati. The Williston Police Department's looking for a runaway teenager. 15-year-old William Reinhart's described as 6'2" and 230 pounds. He also has hazel eyes and black hair. Reinhart was last seen wearing blue jeans, a black hoodie, cowboy boots, and a white baseball cap. Anyone with information about his whereabouts is asked to call 701-577-1212. North Dakota and Minnesota are receiving federal grant money to improve drinking water systems. The EPA is distributing more than $25 million nationwide, with North Dakota receiving more than $200,000 and Minnesota receiving more than $370,000. And UND Athletic Director Bill Chaves has signed a new three-year contract. The contract will officially start this Wednesday and expire in June 2029. His base salary will be $261,774. From the newsroom, I'm Alex Carminati.
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3: Sunny skies today with daytime highs approaching 81. Southwesterly winds 10 to 20 miles per hour. Clear skies tonight, lows level off around 62. Tomorrow, 86. Mid-80s Thursday and Friday with a slight chance of thunderstorms Friday. Looking further out, 85. Saturday, 84. Sunday and 89 on Monday. I'm meteorologist Paul Frobley on 97 KICK. Currently 68.
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3: My ex-stepdad, when him and my mom got married, told my mom that he would still love her even when she looks like a cow when she's pregnant. 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
1: We want to say good morning to everybody listening in Appleton, Minnesota, population 1,400. And the Appleton Aquatic Center is looking for a manager for this summer. 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I'm sure Mayor Justin Cope would love to welcome you to the team. 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
3: Sunny skies today with daytime highs approaching 81. Southwesterly winds 10 to 20 miles per hour. Clear skies tonight. Lows level off around 62. Tomorrow, 86. Mid-80s Thursday and Friday with a slight chance of thunderstorms Friday. Looking further out, 85. Saturday, 84. Sunday and 89 on Monday. I'm meteorologist Paul Frobley on 97 Kick. Currently 68.
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Cole Swindell on the Valley City Country 97 Kick. It's Brian Riley. Welcome in to Tuesday. I'm back from my mini vacation to Bismarck, North Dakota. Not really a vacation spot, but that softball tournament, just too fun. 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

Danny Atkins of the Valley City Country, 97 Kick. 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
1: I kind of find this to be crazy. 97 Kick, it's Brian Riley. And according to this, there's some things you should never throw on a grill, which would be kebabs because veggies cook faster than meats, pork chops because they're just better in the pan, filet mignons because there's not enough fat, and burgers because there's too much fat and it dries it up. I mean, what are we supposed to grill? Only chicken?

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Sunny skies today with daytime highs approaching 81. Southwesterly winds 10 to 20 miles per hour. Clear skies tonight, lows level off around 62. Tomorrow, 86. Mid-80s Thursday and Friday with a slight chance of thunderstorms Friday. Looking further out, 85 Saturday, 84 Sunday, and 89 on Monday. I'm meteorologist Paul Frombly on 97 KICK. Right now, 70.

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Blake Shelton on the Valley's Hit Country 97 Kick. And as of tomorrow, we get to celebrate the entire month of July eating ice cream because it's ice cream month. And according to reports, these are the states that have the favorite flavor. Strawberry and chocolate for Minnesota and Wisconsin. But North Dakota, caramel ice cream. Oh, yeah. Give me some moose tracks. I'm in on that 100%.

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0: Sunny skies today with daytime highs approaching 81. Southwesterly winds 10 to 20 miles per hour. Clear skies tonight. Lows level off around 62. Tomorrow, 86. Mid-80s Thursday and Friday with a slight chance of thunderstorms Friday. Looking further out, 85 Saturday, 84 Sunday, and 89 on Monday. I'm meteorologist Paul Frombly on 97 KICK. Right now, it's 73 degrees.
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Brett Young on the Valleys of Country 97 Kick. Obsessed with this song. It's so good, so catchy. And it came from social media, which is even better, I guess. I don't know if it makes it better or worse, but thank goodness for Stella Lefty, because this song, fantastic. It's Boston 97 Kick. On a

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Morgan Wallen, Don't We, on the Valley City Country, 97 Kick. It's Brian Riley hanging out with you. And if you want to hear something today, going to get you through this Thursday, just let me know. 701-738-0097. Met some people at Lakes Jam this past weekend from Grand Forks. This one's for you. Bailey Zimmerman, 97 Kick. Wow.

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0: partial sunshine expected this afternoon with daytime highs approaching 81. Southwesterly winds 15 to 20 miles per hour. Clear skies again tonight. Lows dip down to about 62. Daytime highs approaching 86. Tomorrow, mainly clear skies. Temperatures a bit above average Thursday and Friday with highs in the mid-80s. Slight chance of thunderstorms Friday. I'm meteorologist Paul Frombly on 97 KICK. Right now, it's 74 degrees.
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hope we should be celebrating this. 97 Kick, it's Brian Riley. Today is National Social Media Day. And the average person spends 141 minutes a day on social media. That's almost 2.5 hours every single day. Shout out to the people never on social media, keeping that average low for all of us. 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

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And this morning on the Kelly Jordan Show, things got a little interesting in Is It Trashy? Because one thing was pretty trashy, yet Kelly felt like it was normal. 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
11: Lots of sunshine this afternoon with highs around 81. Southwesterly winds 15 to 20 miles per hour. Clear skies tonight. Lows dip down to about 62. Mainly sunny tomorrow. Daytime highs approaching 86. Mid-80s Thursday and Friday with a slight chance for storms Friday. Looking further out, 85. Saturday, 84. Sunday and 89 on Monday. I'm meteorologist Paul Trombley on 97 Kick. Right now, it's 75 degrees.
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Dustin Lynch on the Valleys Hit Country 97 Kick. And that is going to do it for me, Brian Riley. Have a great rest of your Tuesday, halfway through the work week tomorrow. We did it. We're getting there. Have a great rest of your day. We'll talk to you. Ella Langley, 97 Kick.

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0: The Valley's Hit Country 97 Kick, where Chris and Chelsea. So a lot of people starting their summer jobs, they just got, whether it be a high school or college kid.
1: That's right. Got to make that cash. You're all done with school.
0: You need something to do for the summer, right? Mm-hmm. One of my favorite and least favorite summer jobs, I was a caddy at a golf course.
1: Oh.
0: Well, actually, I applied to be a caddy, but Nobody ever wanted to take me out to be their caddy.
1: Why?
0: I have no idea.
1: Were you just that irresponsible? Like you were handing them the wrong clubs or you just weren't moving fast enough?
0: Well, they come to the clubhouse and it was a really bougie golf course. So mm-hmm. I'd be the guy. They'd come and be like, all right, I'm blank and blank. Go get my clubs. I'd go back and fetch their clubs because they leave them there at the golf course, right? Golf club. I'd bring them out and then they'd take them and they'd have caddies there. But nobody ever wanted to be a caddy because that's where you make the most money.
1: Oh, my sister did work a golf course. I think she was like a drink girl. Like the cart girl. That's not even PC, but
0: they make bank.
1: She made a ton of money. And then I was thinking we had a Bible camp that was a block away from our house. And I would walk there and I worked in the treat hut.
0: Yeah.
1: It was just a little hut. There were air fryers in there. I guarantee this was not OSHA compliant because we had wires and cords dangling everywhere with these hot open fryers.
0: Just don't touch them.
1: It was so bad. And I just remember it would always be 90 degrees in there. The fans wouldn't work and you're over these hot fryers and these hot griddles and all the kids can't make up their mind what they want to eat and snack on. And our freezer was, we were always blowing fuses. So the ice cream was melting. The fryers were exploding. It was awful.
0: So not a good summer job.
1: No, and I don't know why. I worked there for 2 summers.
0: One of my shortest jobs ever. I worked at a place. It was like one of those craft stores.
1: You worked at a craft store?
0: It was an independent craft store, though. I remember it was in this really trashy strip mall area. And I was the only guy that worked there. And I had to be, what?
1: I bet he had a crush on you. All those old ladies coming in trying to pick out yarn.
0: Like, what basket should I pick out? I'm like, I don't know. I don't care. I hate this stuff.
1: You don't even craft. So how would you even put things away on the shelves?
0: The store stinks. It smells. They made me go way up to the roof on the ladder to get stuff down. And they just bullied me around.
1: Excuse me, sir. Can you find me googly eyes in size 7, please?
0: And there was this old old lady who was my boss. And she just, man, she made me mop nonstop.
1: What's her name? Margaret. I feel like it'd be a Margaret.
0: Clean the toilets. I lasted one shift and I never came back. She's still wondering what happened to that guy.
1: There's the Chris that we know and love.
0: That was my shortest summer job. And a lot of people probably have short jobs, I guess.
1: I was asked to weed whack one summer. And this was at a resort because I hated cleaning cabins. So they're like, well, maybe. So I volunteered. I'm like, I'll weed whack. Then I get to be outside. There's nothing to it, right? Well, I guess I was too aggressive and you're not supposed to weed whack the dirt.
0: Yeah, she took down a tree, but other than that,
1: I took out like all the edging around the edging. It was awful.
0: Okay, that was your shortest summer job.
1: The weeds never grew back.
0: We want to know what your shortest summer job ever was. 320-656-9453. We'll dive into your calls and texts coming up next.
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0: is the Valley's Hit Country 97 Kick. We're Chris and Chelsea. What's the shortest summer job you ever had?
1: Oh, the texts are rolling. Jason said he used to pick up trash at an amusement park.
0: Ugh.
1: He said it was awful. He was there for 2 days and he just couldn't take it anymore. After somebody, he said he just cleaned up trash and somebody walked in front of him and threw down their soggy fries on the ground in front of him.
0: And they're like, pick it up.
1: Yep.
0: That's your job.
1: Oh,
0: pick it up.
1: Oh my gosh. That's so, who treats people like that?
0: Picking up trash would not be my ideal job.
1: Yes. Ashley texted in. She said that she used to pick fruit at a strawberry field and she said she had so many bug bites and was sunburnt the first day that she never went back.
0: Laura, what was your shortest summer job?
2: It was at a retail store.
0: Okay.
2: Gone to a couple interviews, been hired, put on a schedule, went in to do my paperwork and some computer training, and during that training period, they left me in the room alone with product merchandise, and I don't know why, but I just really wanted one of those bras, so I stole one and put it in my purse, left the interview, and on the way out, they searched my purse and found it, and I told them, oh, I'm sorry, I forgot I had it in there. I just bought that a couple days ago, and they're like, oh, no problem, just bring the receipt when you come back in. I was like, okay, great, and I left, and I felt so guilty. I was like, I could just not show up for work and tell them I took another job, or I was like, I need to go back and return this. So I went back and returned it and told them, and of course was immediately fired.
0: But, well,
2: so I had the job for just the time it took to sign the paperwork until, like, before I was fired because I had shoplifted before I even worked my first shift.
0: And you're not even stealing something.
1: Wow.
0: You're stealing a bra. Do they do that on purpose at this place? They're like, oh, we're going to put some nice bras
1: maybe,
0: over there.
1: Maybe it was a test. Oh, my gosh. You work in retail and you're stealing.
0: Jeez, Laura. Huh. Hopefully you learned a lesson from this.
2: Yeah. I was like, you could have just waited until after you started working and bought the bra with a discount. But no, you had to be sneaky. And I yelled at myself and I argued with myself. And I just, I don't know. I felt horrible. That's why I eventually went back. Because I'm like, the best thing I can do is make it right.
1: Yeah.
2: So that's what I did, even though, you know, that she was very angry with me and very upset at herself for believing me. And, you know, I felt terrible for years, actually. And, like, I really let her down because a friend of mine had actually referred me to the job. And that friend was upset, too, understandably. So I just don't understand why I did it at the time, but I did, and I learned from my mistake, at least.
0: Yeah, Klepto Laura over there.
1: Stealing just takes one. Just one little brain fart. One little brain blip.
0: You got arrested. What are you in for?
1: Yeah.
0: I stole a bra.
1: From a job that I was applying for. And I wasn't fully hired on yet.
0: Maybe that's a test. Maybe they do that to everybody who applies there.
1: Oh, my gosh.
0: Guys and gals. We'll see how weird they are.
1: Oh, yikes, man.
0: Shortest summer jobs. 320-656-9453.
1: Dan just texted in, too. He said that he was the assistant dining manager for a real upscale retirement community. He thought he had finally migrated to the top of the food chain after working fast food for so long.
0: Oh.
1: He said he lasted in that job until right through lunch, and that was it.
0: How many senior citizens does it take yelling at you to quit? That's got to be a high turnover job.
1: He said after the fifth person in a row complained about the skins of the red mashed potatoes being in the potatoes, he said, I've had it. So many complaints.
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0: Lots of sunshine this afternoon with daytime highs approaching 81. Winds out of the southwest, 10 to 20 miles per hour. Mainly clear skies again tonight. Lows dip down to about 61. Daytime highs approaching 86. Tomorrow, mainly clear skies. Temps a bit above average Thursday and Friday with highs in the mid-80s. Slight chance of thunderstorms Friday. I'm meteorologist Paul Frombly on 97 KICK. Currently, it's 76 degrees.
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1: Yeah, I'm in route to a 415.
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0: It's the Valley's Hit Country 97 Kick, where Chris and Chelsea. So this is kind of funny. There's a burger shop called Good Fortune Burger.
1: Okay, tell me more.
0: It renamed all of its menu items to sound like office supplies. So you could buy lunch and then have it written off because your boss isn't going to know.
1: Stop it. Oh, my gosh. This is kind of genius.
0: Is it genius or is it stupid?
1: This is genius.
0: I'm leaning more towards brilliant.
1: Yeah.
0: So remote workers could potentially use them on expense reports. One example is USB mouse. That's what it is on the menu, but it's actually Parmesan fries.
1: Ooh, yum, yum, yum.
0: Just think about the possibilities. What other office supply items do you have?
1: Okay.
0: Let's explain it. Let's lay it out here with the help of a song parody. You may recognize this.
2: Everyone's on a tighter budget today. Mm-hmm. Just buying lunch puts a hit on your take-home pay. But there's a burger joint that's doing fine with a menu full of office supplies. I said, hey, babe, that keyboard cover was delicious. I said, hey, honey, I'll take a side of flash drives. Now it's easy for me to write off lunch. My stupid boss still doesn't have a hunch. 7 Thunderbolt cables should have given it away, or the dry erase board I ate today. But hey, boss, you should try the HDMI cables. Oh, hey, big guy. How about a basket of basic steel staplers?
1: Which are French fries, by the way. And the wired earphones with Mike, that's the veggie burger.
0: Oh, that's good stuff right there. I want to eat it all. What about the wings? What are those called?
1: I think those are the Post-it notes.
0: Okay, I'll take an extra order of Post-it notes, right?
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0: The Valley's Hit Country 97 Kick, where Chris and Chelsea. So I saw this video this morning, as has millions of people. It's been making the rounds today. There's a, I guess you can call him an etiquette expert, that shows the proper and classy way. I didn't know there was a classy way to eat a banana.
1: Oh, of course there is.
0: But there's a classy way to eat a banana. Here's what he says. Let me know if you agree with this.
2: Here's how to eat a banana. Now, we don't pick it up and peel it like a primate. Instead, we use a knife and fork. First, going from one end, cut it off. Then, cut off the other end, turning your knife on its side. Then, score down the skin, peel back, and eat like so.
0: For some reason, that music makes it sound so much better.
1: I really enjoy this guy. I actually watch him a lot on different etiquette, what fork to use, how to eat salads and stuff, and I find him very soothing.
0: If I saw somebody here in the office, or pretty much anywhere, eating a banana with a knife and fork, I don't know what I would do. I think I'd probably stop and stare.
1: Would you not?
0: I'd be like, what are you doing?
1: All I know is that you should always bring the banana to your mouth when you take bites. That's all I know.
0: As opposed to what?
1: As opposed to mouth to banana.
0: So it's like when you eat a taco.
1: There you go.
0: You bring the taco to the mouth,
1: yep,
0: right?
1: Yep.
0: You don't bring your head down to the taco.
1: Just nice and classy.
0: I think everybody should eat a banana. You peel it. We talked about this a couple weeks ago. You peel it from the bottom, not the stem part. You pinch the bottom, and then you peel it that way, and then you break off the chunk that you want to eat at that given moment, and you pop that in your mouth. You just break off pieces, and everybody's fine. Nobody's uncomfortable. It's all good, right?
1: There you go. Nice and classy.
0: Or you can use a knife and fork.
1: Oh my gosh, never.
0: It's a five-star dinner.
1: I used to feel that way about people with pizza. When they have a fork for pizza, I'm like, just pick it up. What are you doing? Why do you need a fork to eat finger food?
0: I have a love-hate with people that use forks and pizzas. Usually when I reheat pizza, I'll do that because I don't want to get my fingers all greasy and dirty.
1: Yeah.
0: But I judge myself when I do that. And I don't like judging myself. So I try to eat it as normal as possible.
1: Yeah.
0: There's food etiquette, people.
1: There you go. Be classy.
0: What a way to start the show today.
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10: Lots of sunshine this afternoon with daytime highs approaching 81. Winds out of the southwest, 10 to 20 miles per hour. Mainly clear skies again tonight. Lows dip down to about 61. Daytime highs approaching 86. Tomorrow, mainly clear skies. Temps a bit above average Thursday and Friday with highs in the mid-80s. Slight chance of thunderstorms Friday. I'm meteorologist Paul Frombly on 97 Kick. Currently, it's 77 degrees.

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1: Yeah.
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1: You like country? 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

0: 97 Kick, where Chris and Chelsea. There's a woman who went on a date recently with a dude, right?
1: That's right.
0: She cut the date short because he apparently performed a gold digger test on her.
1: Oh, my. Oh, my.
0: After the dinner, he slid over the bill, which
1: that's
0: was
1: a trashy move.
0: Triple digits, probably around $100, a little more than $100 bill, right?
1: Okay. Which nowadays, I mean, you could be eating at McDonald's and you could get a triple digit bill.
0: To be honest. He asked the question, is it all right if you pay for this? This is a first date, by the way.
1: Whoa.
0: The woman was kind of surprised.
1: Yeah.
0: But agreed to pay the bill.
1: Okay.
0: Her date then said, congratulations. You passed the test.
1: Gross.
0: You're not a gold digger.
1: Gross.
0: She was very offended by that. As he explained to her that he routinely tests women during dates to see what happens.
1: This guy sounds psychotic. He sounds like a grade A, you know what I mean.
0: Well, what if...
1: He sounds like an absolute schmuck.
0: You don't know their intentions.
1: Well, okay, then why even date? If you're not secure enough, if you can't afford anything, if you're asking another person out, then why even go through this? Why do the mind
0: things? He's obviously got emotional damage.
1: Yes.
0: She said, I told him that I'm not his ex and he has no right to treat me like I'm guilty until proven innocent.
1: Oh, amen. I hate when people do that, where they lump you in and they think that you're just like their exes.
0: She also said, I told him I'm not some prize that I need to pass tests for.
1: Exactly.
0: So you can take a hike, dude.
1: Yep, bye. I can pay for my own stuff.
0: She should ask for 50% of that back.
1: Darn tootin'. Take him to restitution court.
0: Or maybe he ordered the salad and she ordered like the steak. So maybe hers was like $75 out of the 100. I don't know.
1: You know I did that one time.
0: I'd pass the bill over too, probably.
1: And I was not a gold digger. If I was a gold digger, we would not be eating at some chain restaurant. Oh, my gosh.
0: So it begs the question, is there a secret test or question that you administer on a first date without your date knowing, just to see how they're going to react or what they do? I think everybody has one, whether they admit it or not, right?
1: Yeah, but I'm not going to like test their whole character over who pays the bill or not.
0: Why not? 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

0: It's the Valley Sick Country 97 Kick. We're Chris and Chelsea. Do you have a secret test or question that you administer on a first date without your date knowing?
1: Ooh.
0: I think some people probably do it and they don't even know they're doing it.
1: Okay. All right. I'll clarify that I don't think like the whole gold digger thing. I think that's just stupid, right? I just think I won't even go there. But I do agree that you do assess your date, and that's how you're getting to know them on the first date. So Gary texts in, he's like, did they show up on time? He's like, that's the first test
0: right.
1: that I have. Did they show up at time? Do you guys not pick up girls anymore?
0: Well, if they don't respect your time. I think that's old school. Like, opening the doors is one thing.
1: But, I love that.
0: But actually taking the time to go pick up your date.
1: That's what makes it a date. And I know you're really bad at this, Chris Valentine.
0: I don't think I would be, like, if I was on the dating scene right now, there's no way that I would pick some girl up at her house.
1: You're lucky that we're even a thing.
0: We wouldn't even go to a restaurant. Like I said, I'd take her to a coffee shop. I'll spend $5 on you.
1: Which is so funny.
0: First date, if we're not feeling it after that, I'm out $5. No big deal. I'm not spending hundreds to figure out if we have chemistry.
1: If you do the same thing as you would for a job interview, that's my test.
0: Well, it depends on the job.
1: I'm like, how much effort was even put into this?
0: There's some job interviews I went to back in the day where I didn't care about this job. I'm like, you know, what do you expect out of me?
1: A lot of people are saying another test. What did they order? Was it something normal and easy, or was it over the top, complicated, and super expensive? Now, that is just good manners.
0: Was it ribs? If a girl's chowing down on ribs on the first date,
1: you know you'd love that.
0: I don't know if that's good or bad, because it's just going
1: to
0: be a mess.
1: Did I tell you about, I went to the Dungeness Crab Festival out in Washington?
0: Oh, no.
1: And it's picnic style, and across from me was this beautiful Barbie doll. I'm saying that with all due respect. She was wearing this white lace dress and had her hair done and her nails done and was wearing heels. And she sits down at this picnic table and she looks at her date like, what in the heck? First off, her skirt was too short.
0: She looked like a butcher afterwards.
1: Well, no, she didn't even want to get her hands dirty. And here we were buried up to our elbows in crab. So there you go. That's like a, okay, are you high maintenance or not?
0: Heather, what test do you give your dates?
2: They have to answer yes to a favorite TV show of mine.
0: Okay. Oh.
2: It's Law & Order SVU. And if they say, you know, I'll ask them if they like it. If you watch it, what's the new, you know, did you like the new episode? If they say, no, I don't watch that. I was like, well, they're out.
0: Okay, that's kind of an odd show there, Heather.
1: Maybe you could introduce them to it.
0: Do you watch these shows about murder and trying to find the person that murdered their date? If you say no.
1: Do you think like a serial killer like me? Is that how you unwind after a long, stressful day?
0: Out of all the shows, that'd be like grilling somebody like, hey, you into The Walking Dead?
1: Do you assess every situation like it's a crime scene?
0: Do you like the Saw movies? I love the Saw movies.
1: Oh, do you love Chucky?
0: Oh, my gosh. We've got Beth standing by right now. Beth, what do you ask on a first date?
3: Do you like cats?
0: Cats.
3: It has to be a yes. Otherwise, I don't know what to tell you because I come with a lot of cats. Life pretty much revolves around taking care of them. You know, I work because they have things they need. And, yeah, everything I do revolves around them.
0: Okay, well,
1: I think
0: there's got to be crazy cat ladies in this
1: that
0: world.
1: That is a great question to ask, because if they're not vibing with your cat life, then, yep, it's not going to work.
0: And I have a lot of friends that are guys that really do not like cats.
1: Yeah.
0: And others have went on continuous dates because they have cats, they don't like them, but because the girl's hot.
1: Or if they have allergies.
0: I can look past this.
1: If the girl is hot.
0: She's hot, so I could get past the allergies and my eyes swelling up where I can't see.
1: Kayla texts this one, and this is really good. This is something I do as well. Do they ask questions about you, or do they just talk about themselves the whole time?
0: Right.
1: Mm-hmm. And vice versa for guys. Like, does she give you a chance to talk?
0: What if they don't say anything about themselves at all?
1: Ooh,
0: that's probably a red flag,
1: that's
0: too.
1: That's weird. Can you at least have a conversation?
0: It has to go back and forth.
1: Unless you're two introverts and you just don't want to talk at the end of the day.
0: Then you just stare at each other and eat your food.
1: Yeah. And if you're comfortable in silence, that's kind
0: of
1: cool.
0: Like I said, a $5 cup of coffee is a heck of a lot cheaper. Go that route, guys.
1: Heck yeah.
4: 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Crank this up!
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10: 97K. Lows level off around 61 tonight under mainly clear skies. Southwesterly winds 8 to 15 miles per hour. Mainly clear skies again tomorrow. Highs level off around 86. Clear skies tomorrow night. Lows level off around 59. High temperatures reach up to 85 Thursday under mainly sunny skies. 86 Friday, slight chance of thunderstorms. I'm meteorologist Paul Frobley on 97 Kick. Currently, it's 78 degrees.

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0: try.
1: It's the Valley Sick Country 97 Kick, where Chris and Chelsea, there's a woman. She went to TikTok, because that's what you do when you find out your significant other is cheating on you nowadays.
2: Yikes.
1: She found out her husband is the father of their neighbor's child.
2: Okay, that's really messed up.
1: Back in the day, this used to be on like Maury or like Jerry Springer.
2: Yeah, but why would you cheat with the person next door?
1: Now it's on TikTok. Probably because he was attracted to her, probably because she's hot, Chelsea. I don't know.
2: She's easy.
1: Why do guys cheat? Maybe that's it too. I don't know.
2: Oh my gosh, y'all need Jesus.
1: All right, listen to her story.
3: It's been 12 days since I found out that my husband had a child with our neighbor. Yeah, like her 3-year-old daughter was actually my husband's living, breathing daughter. I found out because the neighbor's husband actually smashed my husband's classic car in our driveway. I got home from work and saw that and obviously had some questions. Apparently, he did a DNA test because he had suspicions that his wife was cheating. The child, like, as she got older, she never really looked like him, but she never grew to favor her father, because her father was actually my husband. My husband did fess up finally and said that they actually had been sleeping together and had not stopped sleeping together. Once he found out that I was actually moving out, where do you think he went? Like, they're together. They're together. Yesterday, I served my husband with divorce papers, right? He thought this whole time that we were going to go to therapy and work it out.
1: Jerry.
2: Hit him with the chair.
1: Well, if the neighbor's husband left her, then why don't they get together then?
2: We had a coworker, not here, but do you remember? Went through some same drama. Her husband stepped out with the neighbor, and then when she kicked him out, he moved in next door, so they still saw each other every day.
1: It's so cliche and predictable. The neighbor, really? It's like the coworker. Come on.
2: This is so gross, and why I'm very thankful that all of our neighbors are old and annoying.
1: There you go.
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3: 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This North Dakota Country Fest, that's going on July 8th through the 11th. 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It's in New Salem, just west of Bismarck, Mandan there. One winner, this is what they're going to receive. 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Also, we are giving away 2 general admission tickets for Saturday night. And the summer is all about fun. 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We've got Terry Clark. We've got Nate Smith, Billy Currington. You know those names. 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I'm Brian Michaels. 97 Kick, the Valley's Hit Country.
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0: Valley's Hit Country 97 Kick, where Chris and Chelsea. So we used to do this as kids. I'm not saying it was a good idea, but it was fun. We had nothing better to do. We didn't have cell phones. We didn't have the old internet back when I was growing up, you know, 6, 7, 8 years old.
1: It's the good old days.
0: What did we play? Well, we played many things.
1: Outside.
0: We played outside.
1: Played outside.
0: One of the things we did was Ding Dong Ditch.
1: Oh, we've done this, but we got caught by our neighbors. And all of our neighbors are like veterans, so it's like you only mess with them once.
0: So I guess that's the new trend right now. A lot of kids are posting their ventures on TikTok playing Ding Dong Ditch.
1: But don't a lot of people have like Ring doorbells?
0: They do. So you have to be careful. It's not like the olden days.
1: Mm-mm.
0: Law enforcement officials are warning people that the Ding Dong Ditch TikTok trend, which is back for summer, students are videotaping themselves because that's what you do nowadays, right?
1: Of course, yes. Give them the evidence.
0: Which basically, yeah, gives them the evidence.
1: Gosh.
0: They ring doorbells late at night.
1: Oh, no, not late at night.
0: And probably disrupt not only people, but animals, pets, dogs, obviously.
1: Yes.
0: And students now are taking it to another level by trying to kick in front doors.
1: What?
0: Whatever happened to just ringing the doorbell?
1: Oh, the disrespect.
0: If somebody kicked in my door,
1: okay,
0: they're gonna have a 44 in their face.
1: First off, I don't even like when DoorDash or whoever rings the doorbell because of the dogs.
0: Right.
1: All right. So if you're going to make some ruckus, I'm going to make some ruckus. And then if you dare try to kick in my door, I hope you can run faster than my Tahoe.
0: So let's eliminate this stupid trend on TikTok right now.
1: Yeah.
0: Just play. What was the other game that we played where you don't disrupt people? You just run through. Well, running through yards, you're still disrupting
1: Red
0: people.
1: Red Rover. Spud was a good one.
0: Red Rover.
1: I would challenge them to a game of kickball.
0: Yeah.
1: Or dodgeball.
0: Those are fun, too.
1: Yeah. 7-Up.
0: What's that game where we throw the person the football and everybody's got to tackle them? What was that game called?
1: Oh, boy.
0: That was called, like, Smear.
1: Yeah, we can't say that. It's not PC.
0: Smear the dude that has a ball.
1: Yeah, there you go.
0: That's what we played. But those were the wholesome games where we got hurt as a kid, but you know what? We didn't disrupt people and we didn't do things that are illegal.
1: The days you came home with a black eye and a bloody nose and you knew it was a good day.
0: Exactly.
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7: Absolutely.
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6: Okay. 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
7: Absolutely. Come on, get a quote. 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
6: 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This is going on July 8th through the 11th. I'm Brian. Come get these. 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
8: 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You like the stuff, don't you?
9: Absolutely.
8: So get out here. We've got Darius Rucker will be a headliner, Terry Clark, Billy Currington, Nate Smith. These are names people know. And another name is, she's not going to be there, but you like the country music. That is it, Ella Langley, Choosing Texas? Love that song.
9: Oh, yeah, definitely. Yeah,
8: solid stuff there. So get out here, home life, auto business, maybe get a quote. 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
9: Absolutely, we can get that done right away.
8: And if you've had your auto insurance for a while, it's always good to just run a quote.
9: Yeah, you never know. Rates are always different.
8: So stop on out here. Get registered to win these tickets. We'll give them away. Well, you're going to give them away later, Tyler.
9: Absolutely.
8: I'm Brian Michaels, American Family Insurance, 2665 24th Avenue South.
10: Lows level off around 61 tonight under mainly clear skies. Southwesterly winds 8 to 15 miles per hour. Mainly clear skies again tomorrow. Highs level off around 86. Clear skies tomorrow night. Lows level off around 59. High temperatures reach up to 85 Thursday under mainly sunny skies. 86 Friday, slight chance of thunderstorms. I'm meteorologist Paul Frombly on 97 Kick. Right now, it's 79 degrees.
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1: Yeah.
0: With the Kelly Jordan Show in the morning and Chris and

0: It's the Valley Sick Country 97 Kick. We're Chris and Chelsea. So is this weird or brilliant? Adult tummy time is catching on. It's a new trend on TikTok right now. They encourage you, actually physical therapists are saying this is really good for you.
1: Yeah.
0: Adult tummy time. So basically you lay in your tummy.
1: Yep.
0: With on your elbows, basically. And you do...
1: Like a plank?
0: Kind of like a plank, but you're not planking.
1: Oh, you're just relaxing on your elbows.
0: Your head is up. It's supposed to be good for your head and neck because we're all looking down at our keyboards and our phones all day long.
1: That's in yoga. This is called the cobra.
0: It reverses that, apparently.
1: Yes. So really good for you.
0: They say do it 10 minutes a day, and it does wonders for just your posture, your neck, and your muscles, and even your vertebrae and your back and everything, too.
1: Strongly suggest that. You basically want to do the opposite of whatever you're doing all day. So if you're hunched over all day, you want to get that spine going in the other direction. I agree. This is great.
0: So they say if you watch your favorite show at night, first 10 minutes of the show, just lay in your stomach and have your head up and watch it.
1: Get down there. That's what I like. Oh, gosh. I used to do yoga with the girls, with the dogs.
0: You can also do it in your phone as well. If you got down next to the dogs, would they be weirded out?
1: They help me. They get excited. We do yoga all the time. They love it. They love it.
0: Daisy actually does tummy time all the time.
1: She does tummy time, side time.
0: Eating time.
1: Other side time. Hey.
0: Snack time.
1: The happy girl.
0: Another snack time.
1: Hey, man. She played hard yesterday with that neighbor dog.
2: She looks so pretty when the makeup on. You should hear her talking to her mama on the phone. I love it when she raps to an

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2: 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We are at American Family Insurance. Get on out here. I've got t-shirts, and we're getting low on the Kick t-shirts, but I got a couple here for you. 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We've got some North Dakota Country Fest packages for you. You can register only here to win them, okay? Now, this will be in New Salem, North Dakota, out west. 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We've got VIP tickets, a four-day VIP pass for two. One winner, two general admission tickets. That's the Saturday night. Darius Rucker, he's going to be there. Terry Clark, Nate Smith, Billy Currington. Get registered. 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

0: is the Valley Sick Country 97 Kick. We're Chris and Chelsea. So a chef posted a video where he shared his favorite cooking hacks from a lifetime in the restaurant industry. I love watching these because I love picking up tips and tricks.
1: Yeah.
0: And if I'm like cooking, I can impress other people. Like, where did you learn that?
1: That's right. It's cool. These skills are really cool.
0: So the video has over 13 million views on YouTube.
1: Wow.
0: So obviously,
1: so it's good, right?
0: People are watching it. The two biggest takeaways, the tips that I think anybody can use. I didn't really know about

0: This one, if you wash your produce in vinegar, it'll last longer.
1: What about, I suppose, really rinse it off, though, right? Because you don't want to pickle anything, and you don't want, like, your fresh produce to taste like vinegar.
0: You'd have to buy a lot of vinegar. I think you probably soak it in a mix, I'm
1: and distilled.
0: Assuming. Or if you just do it in straight vinegar and then rinse it off, maybe.
1: Okay.
0: But, yeah, you don't want your fruits and vegetables to taste like vinegar. That's
1: Everything
0: gross.
1: Tastes like vinegar. Okay.
0: I just descaled the coffee maker this past weekend, and just the smell is like, ugh.
1: Yeah, and then it broke.
0: I know.
1: Okay, so we'll work on this one.
0: The tip on this one, he says it's best to mix 3 parts water, 1 part vinegar.
1: Ah, so just a little bit of vinegar.
0: And okay. Then let them sit for a couple of minutes, then you're good to go. And the other one is put soft cheeses like mozzarella or Gouda in the freezer for 15 to 30 minutes before grating them.
1: So that they don't get mushy and gunk up your shredder.
0: And then, bam, easy cheese crumbles. They shred perfectly. You don't have to worry about it being too soft. And then it gets, like, all that gooey and, like, it just turns into a mess then. Just a few things that could maybe just up your game when it comes to being
1: gosh.
0: In the kitchen.
1: That's genius. That's genius.
0: That's all I got for you. I wish I had more.
1: I think that's impressive.
0: I'm going to go watch more videos.
1: You know what's really good, too? That shredded cheese melts better on a grilled cheese. We should do this. Let's freeze the Gouda that we have. Let's shred and let's make some big grilled cheese.
0: Now I'm hungry for grilled cheese for some
1: Me too. So.

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1: The ride is worth the fall. The fall is worth the smile.
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2: It's Brian Michaels with you, American Family Insurance, Tyler Nagel Agency. We are here for a very specific reason. We've got some country music, Country Fest packages, North Dakota Country Fest. We got tickets exclusively registered here. And these are the best way to win tickets, Tyler.
3: They are. Yeah. We have some VIP tickets, and we are also giving away some general admission for Saturday night for Darius Rucker.
2: And that Saturday night, he's a headliner, Darius Rucker. We have Terry Clark. We also have the other Billy Currington, Nate Smith as well. But the VIP, the four-day VIP, it's a four-day outside rock and roll country show, man. July 8th through the 11th. We've established you've been to New Salem. You actually have, I think, a T-shirt of Salem Sioux. Is that correct? Can we confirm that?
3: Yes, and it is lime green.
2: Oh, man. It's huge. It's, I think, one of the largest ones in the world, or if it has to be the largest. Who else would do that?
3: I don't know.
2: Yeah. Nobody else would do that. But get here. This is the location you get registered for. We are at his agency, American Family Insurance, Tyler Nagel, home, auto, business, life, and maybe even get a quote while you're here. But get registered here. I'm Brian Michaels.
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0: Ryan Michaels with you. I'm at American Family Insurance, getting people registered at the Tyler Nagel Agency for these great North Dakota Country Fest packages. We got some VIP, Tyler, and they're pretty nice features on the VIP, aren't they?
1: Oh, yeah. I mean, you are closest access to the stage, early access to the Music Bowl. We do have some nice shaded areas for you to sit, so you're not just out in the sun sweating it out. Do drawings for nightly meet and greets to see some of those artists, you know. And there even, it looks like there's some chances for some nightly drawings on private onstage experiences.
0: That would be super cool. Sit right up there, you know, all and see the action go on. 2-for-1 drink specials, I think, going on too. Yep. This is going on in New Salem. You got Darius Rucker. You've got Nate Smith, Billy Currington. You got Terry Clark as well. Bellamy Brothers. I know there's other folks that are there too. I don't know them all, but man, it's a good time. You've been there. You had a heck of a time, didn't you?
1: Yes, I've been there last three times.
0: Oh, man. So you're all in on this.
1: Oh, yeah. It's a great time.
0: Yeah. It is. It's good to get out, and the summer goes so darn quick here. So you got to take advantage when you can, and this is a great way to do it. Sign up for tickets. Get out here. American Family Insurance. It's the Tyler Nagel Agency, home, auto, life, and business. And you can get registered, I think, through tomorrow, right?
1: Yeah, we're going to go all the way through tomorrow, okay. And then we'll announce.
0: Excellent. Thank you, Tyler. I'm Brian Michaels. Get out of here and get registered.
2: Lows level off around 61 tonight under mainly clear skies. Southwesterly winds 8 to 15 miles per hour. Mainly clear skies again tomorrow. Highs level off around 86. Clear skies tomorrow night. Lows level off around 59. High temperatures reach up to 85 Thursday under mainly sunny skies. 86 Friday, slight chance of thunderstorms. I'm meteorologist Paul Frobley on 97 Kick. Right now, 80.
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